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1: And I would like to echo that thanks to all of you supporting college radio simply by tuning in. This is the Man Without Ties show, doing a Sunday night fill. Happy to be with you here a little bit later than my normal time. I am normally on Wednesdays from 4 to 6 p.m. for drive home if you work until the 5 o'clock hour. And I play classic alternative from mostly the 80s and 90s. Sometimes we go back into the 70s and move a little forward into the 2000s. But if you like the 80s and 90s, then you will like the bulk of the show. We started off with the theme song that I play at the beginning of every show, which is Wrench and Numbers from the Fargo soundtrack from Jeff Russo. Then we went into Grandpa Boy with Ain't Done Much. Grandpa Boy, if you don't know, is a pseudonym for Paul Westerberg. After the Replacements broke up, he did some solo stuff and he did some other stuff. And one of those things was Grandpa Boy. Then we heard Talking Heads from their Talking Heads 77 album, Don't Worry About the Government. Then Pity You by Devo from New Traditionalists. We went Duran Duran Late Bar from their original Duran Duran album. Get some early new wave in there for you. And then we just shifted gears a little bit with Beck with He's a Mighty Good Leader from One Foot in the Grave. So kind of all over the place within the alternative genre. Normally during my regular show, I do little themes within the 2 hour block. Last week I did the first half hour was Kim Deal. So we listened to the Pixies, obviously, but then some of the other things that she did, some artists that she produced and her other bands. And then from 5 to 6, we spent the whole hour back in 1986. So I like to make little themes within my 2 hours. However, when I do a fill, I just kind of like to put it all out there and just kind of do a best of the type of music that I play. So that is what I am excited to do with you tonight. And I am going to be playing very shortly a band called A House. And I've said this in my regular show slot. I have never met a person out in the wild that had also heard of A House from the 1980s. They are from Ireland, namely they're from Dublin, very well respected over there. There was the Irish Times Critics Poll, and one of their albums was picked one of the greatest Irish albums, popular music of all time. But I have never run into anyone that's heard of A House. Have you heard of A House before? Because they are one of my favorites. And we are going to listen to them right after we hear Top Dollar from Whiskey Town.

0: Dear Mr. Bernard, we accept the fact that we had to spend 2 hours on a Wednesday afternoon for whatever it is that we did wrong. But we think you're crazy to make us write an essay about your father's music program. What do you care? You see the show as you want to see it, in the simplest terms, the most convenient definitions. You see The Cure, Talking Heads, New Order, The Replacements, XTC, correct? 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
1: 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This is the Man Without Ties show doing a special fill on this Sunday evening. And you just heard a promo for your father's music program. That is 2 to 4 on Wednesdays. And my Man Without Ties show follows that immediately. So if you like the 80s and 90s alternative, there is a nice 4 hour block for you. And talking about 80s and 90s alternative, let's go over what we've just heard. We heard Whiskey Town with Top Dollar from their release Faithless Street. Then the aforementioned A House. Again, if you have heard of A House in the past, I would love to hear it. You can send me a message on Man Without Ties, WRFL on Instagram. Call the station, because as I said, I've never met a person in the wild who also knew A House. Then Ben Folds 5. Ben Folds 5 is celebrating a little bit on Friday, just 2 days ago. The 30th anniversary edition of their first album was released, and it was simply called Ben Folds 5, but it's a little special because it also comes with a second album that they are calling The Shelved First Attempt. So it is basically a bunch of, I'm just going to call them, demos. And on my show on Wednesday, I'm going to play a song from that Shelved First Attempt. If you've never listened to the Man Without Ties show, one of the things I like to do is play a lot of B-sides, a lot of rarities live, kind of not the normal version of songs that you may know. And to kind of prove it, I just played an acoustic version of Pop Song 89 from R.E.M. If you are a fan of R.E.M., perhaps you know that in 2014, they did a digital release only of Complete Rarities. It was 2 volumes. One is basically the IRS years, and then afterwards the CBS years. And there is 181 songs combined on those 2 digital-only releases. And that one came from Complete Rarities, 98 to 2011. So that gives you a little idea of where we have been and who I am. But I have some additional information that I would like to share with you. And that is the Martin Luther King Center empowers University of Kentucky students to enhance their college experience by fostering student success, civic leadership, and community building, grounded in Dr. King's vision of the beloved community. The MLK Center supports students through access to a welcoming, multi-purpose space, one-on-one connections with full-time staff, dynamic programs, collaborative campus initiatives, and guidance for student organizations. Ways to get connected with the MLK Center can be found on their BB Involved page or at Suite A230 in the Gatton Student Center. So I am a little more than 25% through my fill, and I have lots of things planned for you. I'll throw some out there. Some Bob Mould, some Uncle Tupelo, Boomtown Rats, some Wilco. But we are going to get back into the music right now with a song from Mummer, one of the amazing albums from the amazing band Ecstasy. So here you go.

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Ty Show. We just heard Wilco. Did anybody out there manage to get tickets to see Wilco a few weeks back here in Lexington? It was a fantastic show. That was one of my bucket lists. I had never seen Wilco before, so I'm glad I was able to do that. So that was fun. Hopefully there were some other people out there that got to see it as well. Before that, we heard ATS. I've been playing ATS my normal time, 4 to 6 p.m. on Wednesdays, quite a lot recently. Why? Because I found my old CDs. So that one came from SEPCO, which was their debut back in 1992, and it had 50 songs on it. 50. That is ambition for your first release. They were out of Pittsburgh, and they are still around, still putting out music. Again, that was ATS, Another True Story, with their song Helsinki Town. And before that, we started this block off with Ecstasy and Great Fire. So now you are all caught up. I am approaching the end of my first hour, and I continue to play classic 80s and 90s alternative. I am trying to maybe sprinkle in some things that maybe you hadn't heard, like ATS, A-House. I have the original Sins coming up very shortly. Not a lot of people know them. But I also like to give a little bit of familiarity, even if with a little twist, like we just heard the acoustic version of an REM song. But this one, I am going to hope that there are some familiarity, and it is just a straight up song. It is not an alternative version. It is not a demo. It is not a live. It is not acoustic. It is just the song in all its glory, and it is from the Boomtown Rats. Enjoy.

So tomorrow is a holiday for a lot of people. Hopefully you have the day off. If you don't, thank you so much for all that you do, keeping everybody moving. But I wanted to let you know that tomorrow is also Slimestone. WRFL and UK Labor Day present Slimestone 2026 at the Gatton Student Center, Cut Corner Records, and the album. Everything begins at 2 p.m. So if you have the inclination and the availability, that is offered. Wednesday, Robert Lester Folsom with Oscar Lindsay at the Burl at 8. Friday, Big in the Bluegrass fundraiser and auction at 6 o'clock at the Burl. And next Saturday, the 12th, is WRFL Disorientation, Cornerstone Esports Lounge at 12. If you are interested in becoming involved with WRFL, then that is available to you as well. What I am going to make available to you right now is a song by The Original Sins, early 90s alternative band. And whenever I do a fill, I always play this song just because I love it. And if I played it at my regular time every week, people will get bored. But if I'm in a new spot, I play it. And this is called Watch You Dance.

All right, that was Bow Wow Wow with Baby Oh No. Before that, Veruca Salt with Seether. And before that, The Original Sins with Watch You Dance, all right here on WRFL Lexington, all the way to the left at 88.1 and all over the world, WRFL.FM. This is the Man Without Ties show, doing a Sunday fill. Welcome. I hope that you have some time to spend listening to some classic 80s and 90s alternative. I was able to get away from my normal slot, 4 to 6 p.m. on Wednesdays, to share some of the tunes with you. What do we have coming up this hour? We have some Uncle Tupelo. We have They Might Be Giants, some Peter Gabriel, Cracker. But we're going to get right back into the music with the Waterboys from one of my top five albums of the 80s, Fisherman's Blues. And this song is called World Party, which is interesting because Carl was still with the band before he left to start his own band, who you might know as World Party. Isn't that a coincidence? So much fun to know all these little details. So I will let Mike Scott sing, and I will be quiet, and you can enjoy the Waterboys.

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1: 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This is the Man Without Ties show. Normally you can hear this show from 4 to 6 on Wednesday afternoons, drive time for many people. With those 2 hours each week, I try to bring you two themed blocks. So from 4 to 4:30 and from 5 to 6. From 4:30 to 5, it's just what I call open gym. And I basically just play what I want to play with no theme. That allows me to play some of my favorites, even if they don't fit in the theme of the week. And I'm happy to announce those themes on Instagram. If you are a fan of classic alternative and would like to know what the themes are going to be, you can find me at Man Without Ties, WRFL on Instagram. There are a bunch of underscores in there, but I have confidence that you will be able to find them. And this week, I'll give those of you listening a little sneak peek at what is coming up before it is officially announced on Instagram. And that is going to be 4 to 4:30. It's going to be Nascent New Wave. So we are going to listen to New Wave from 79 to 81 as it was just getting underway and still largely across the pond in the UK. Then, like I said before, open gym from 4:30 to 5, and then from 5 to 6, it will be nothing but solid B-sides. An hour of B-sides from classic alternative artists. So I am looking forward to it. I have gotten it all curated and ready to roll, but here on Phil's, I like to just play a bunch of great classic alternative songs, really with no theme other than, wow, I like them. And I hope that you like them as well. If you don't, then tell all your enemies about it. Ha ha ha, wouldn't that be great? I don't really like this show. I'm going to tell all the people I don't like. That's fine. I will take it. So we are going to get back into the music very shortly. I'm going to get us back in with Adam Ant from his solo album, Friend or Foe, which incidentally is the first cassette tape that I bought as a young lad. And I still have it somewhere. We also will hear some Faith No More, some Smithereens, Peter Gabriel coming up. But the very first thing you are going to hear is this word from REM. Stay tuned.
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0: Want to get involved with WRFL? You can attend our upcoming tri-annual information and recruitment event known as Disorientation on Saturday, September 12th at noon in the Cornerstone Esports Theater to get an in-depth catered tour of the station and a full-on crash course on how you can get involved with our community. 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For more information, email membership at wrfl.fm.
1: And we are all excited about Disorientation coming up next weekend. If you are interested in becoming involved with WRFL, that would be exciting. This is the Man Without Ties show, doing a special fill. Again, if you have been listening, thank you very much. If you enjoy what you've been hearing, why, thank you again. And normally, my show is on from 4 to 6 on Wednesday afternoons. So let's just see where we have recently been. We just had Frankie Goes to Hollywood with Wish the Lads Were Here. Earlier, I talked about ATS and their very ambitious debut album that had 50, yes, 50 songs on it. I also think Frankie Goes to Hollywood's debut album, Welcome to the Pleasure Dome, was incredibly daring. I think it is fantastic. The stuff that they did, the production, the confidence that they had, they played, Do You Know the Way to San Jose? To cover that from what is it, like 1930s? That was fantastic. Obviously, they had their hits, Two Tribes and Relax, and I like that one. They covered Born to Run by Bruce Springsteen. They had 13-minute songs. I mean, that's crazy. I love it. Welcome to the Pleasure Dome. I loved it then, and I still love it now. And I'm a Frankie Goes to Hollywood fan, so how about that? Before that, we heard U2 with their Stories for Boys from their first album, which I believe is 45 years old this year. That's amazing. Faith No More. I threw a curveball. If you heard me say earlier, Faith No More was coming up. Perhaps you did not think that I was going to play the cover of the Lionel Richie and Commodore's classic Easy. But then again, maybe you did. So again, I love that song, and I like to just throw it in there to spice things up. We had Adam Ant with Friend or Foe, as I said, and Uncle Tupelo with Chickamauga, Bob Mould, and we started off the top of the hour with the Waterboys with World Party. So now you know where we have been. We still have about 27 minutes of wherever it is we're going. If you're going to stick around, thank you for trusting me with guiding everybody for the next 27 minutes. I appreciate that. I also would like to share that the National Alliance for Eating Disorders provides daily free virtual pro-recovery support groups for those 18 and up, hosted by licensed and trained professionals. 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So, as I said, we still have some time. I have one of my all-time favorite bands, Cracker, coming up very shortly. And again, I talked about this in the past on my normal 4 to 6 show, but I'll talk about it here again since this is a totally different time zone, likely with different people. So I love Cracker's cover of Victoria by The Kinks. And I saw them here back in the day. If you've been in Lexington for a while, perhaps you remember A1A, little concert venue that was here 20 some years ago. I saw Cracker, and it was right after the CD This Is Where I Belong, the songs of Ray Davies and The Kinks, came out, and that is where their contribution, Victoria, could be found. For a very long time, you could not find it in the U.S. It was only an import. It wasn't on streaming services here. And I actually got the CD sent to me because I loved it so much from overseas. Now it is available here in the U.S. as well. But I still love it. So I am going to play Victoria by Cracker. But first, we are going to hear some Peter Gabriel. Because if there is anybody that I could accept putting off Cracker for just a couple minutes, Peter Gabriel is one of those people. So here we go.

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Sylvatica Forest Farm hosts tours of their farm, as well as hands-on workshops on topics such as indoor and outdoor mushroom cultivation, herbalism, and agroforestry.

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1: 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We just heard The Clash with Capital Radio. That goes out by request. Song is about the radio policy in England in the late 70s. Before that, we heard Cracker with Victoria. I realized I didn't finish my Cracker story. I talked about A1A here in Lexington. I've seen Cracker probably about 14 times. And the reason I started talking about A1A is because that is the only time that I ever heard them play Victoria live. So I'm very glad that I was there for that. And before that, we heard Peter Gabriel. We are coming to the top of the hour and the end of the show for this week on this Sunday Phil. I will be back Wednesday from 4 to 6 p.m. with my normal show. As I said early, I do a theme from 4 to 4:30, a theme from 5 to 6. And you can stay up on what's coming this week if you check out Man Without Ties, WRFL, on Instagram. I am going to veer a little bit from the normal songs that I play. I'm going to go into the 2000s. I'm going to go into 2005 and play a song because I think that it fits pretty well with the classic alternative vibe. It is a song by a band called The Bravery, and it is An Honest Mistake, and I am going to let it go right now.

0: All right, that was Anning by They Might Be Giants. And before that, again, we went a little bit outside of the normal selection and played something from 2005, and that was The Bravery and Honest Mistake. So it has been a pleasure to sit in tonight and do a fill. If you like what you heard, tell your friends. And if you don't like what you heard, tell your enemies. That's fine. I'll take it either way. My show is normally from 4 to 6 on Wednesday afternoon, and that is the Man Without Ties show. And as is normal, just about every show, whether it is a fill or whether it is my standard, you will probably hear a song by Cake. So I have to live up to that, and we will do that now as I say good night. Have fun. Be safe.
1: Ledge above mine, then they flap their wings at the last second.

0: WRFL Lexington, in accordance with federal law and SEC regulations, confines the broadcast of indecent material to between the hours of 10 p.m. and 6 a.m. Sensitive listeners and children are advised to tune out during these times. 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
1: Hello very much. My name is Lilith Beatrice Rose, and you're listening to The Lab, your home for experimental electronic music. I hope you all had a good week. I did not. I'm going on like a month-long depressive crisis. And it's pretty bad this week, so... But I'm still here. Had to steal my parents' car because my tire exploded, and that's been a whole ordeal, and they are currently in Iceland, and I was like, I'm not going to bother them. They're having a vacation. They don't need their stupid child to be like, hey, I blew up my, like, billionth tire in a five-year span. So, I'm here, and I might not be here next week. Potentially going to go see Ada Rook in Chicago if the event space ever gives me their address. So I didn't want to take 2 weeks off in a row. So I am here for you all. Your humble servant that complains a bunch right at the beginning of the show. We are going to do what I've been calling a crate digging. I went to my record shelf because I kind of started this whole show because I got really into record collecting during COVID, and I decided that I was going to make it all of Lexington's problem. So I've had this huge record collection that I haven't really been doing a whole lot with. And I picked a bunch of IDM albums, particularly ones I didn't know the best. So that there's a little bit, a little element of surprise, and we're throwing it in a random number generator, and we pick out the album, and based on vibes alone, I select a song, and then we listen to it together. No sequencing, no real thought, no real intention, just kind of get a listen to some music together, some music discovery, I guess. I'll be so for real, this is not going to be a good show. If you want to see a good show, wrfl.fm/archive, the show last week I did horror movie themed. I don't remember actively performing it, but I remember thinking the playlist was pretty cool. So you can go listen to that. But yeah. Let's listen to some IDM together, I guess. Coming up first, we have Steve Housechild with Dissolvi, with the cover art designed by local artist Robert Beatty. And this is Alien Self. I hope you all enjoy.

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2: 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DJ Baldspot, where I play a different theme every week. For example, women in rhythm, Kentucky Fried bands, Florida death metal, Broadway musicals, Midwest emo, music festival lineups, record label discographies, digital dancehall, instrumental songs by non-instrumental bands, and more. 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
4: 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In addition to offering accessible resources to students, donations for gently used items are accepted. The Thrifty Cat is now open. Oh, dear. 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Sorry. The Thrifty Cat supports a zero-waste campus. 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Can't be changing things on me. I'm going purely off memory at this point. Please be advised that some of the programming heard on WRFL between the hours of 10 p.m. and 6 a.m. may not be suitable for all listeners. 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What you just heard was Pre-Clovis by Alder and Elias off of their album Parental Guidance. For that was Tue, sure, off of Triastic Slide by Autechre. Before that was Biodimension by B12 off of Electrosoma. And before that was Repeater, How Does It Feel by Echoplex off of their album Reflections. Coming up now is Last Bloom by Floating Points off of their album Crush. I hope you all enjoy.

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1: Hey, everyone. There's stuff happening around town. I keep saying that there's no bit, but there hasn't been a bit for a while. On Monday the 9th, that's tomorrow. On the 7th, it's the 9th month. WRFL and UK Labor Stay presents Slimestone 2026 at the Gatton Student Center, Cut Current Records, and the album all at the same time, and that time is 2 p.m. On Wednesday the 9th, Robert Lester Folsom is with Oscar Lindsay at the Burl at 8 p.m. on 9/11 that Friday. Big in the Bluegrass fundraiser and auction is at the Burl at 6 p.m. And lastly, on the 12th, WRFL Disorientation is at the Cornerstone Esports Lounge at noon. If you want to become a DJ or get involved with the station at all, you have to go to that. As well, on that day, South on 75 is with Pet That Yeti and Unky Bones at the Burl at 8 p.m. What you just heard was Spitting Jenny by Isan off of Butronics, and before that was If I Had a Happy Place, This Would Be It by Kid606 off of his album Kill Sound Before Sound Kills You. Coming up now is Night Drive by Fuse off of his album Dimension Intrusion. I hope you all enjoy.

0: WRFL Lexington, in accordance with federal law and FCC regulations, confines the broadcast of indecent material to between the hours of 10 p.m. and 6 a.m. Sensitive listeners and children are advised to tune out during these times. Remember, you can always call the on-air DJ at 257-WRFL for concerns, comments, and even just the chat. WRFL Lexington, your only alternative left on the dial.
1: Hello very much. You have been and will continue to be listening to The Lab, your home for experimental electronic music. As always, I have been your host, Lilith Beatrice Rose, and we've been doing something I've been calling crate digging, which is I grabbed a bunch of IDM records from my personal record collection, and I'm digging a random number generator on it. And I've been picking stuff out and kind of choosing a song based on vibes alone. So kind of doing some music discovery together. I've been an absolute disaster, honestly, for like this last month, but these last few days in particular have been pretty bad. So didn't really have time to come up with a fun theme and, you know, sequencing it and all that. And I spent most of today dealing with my busted tire. I've stolen my parents' car without their knowledge because they are not in the country. I think they'll be fine with it. If not, hey mom, if you're listening to the archive, I stole the Elantra. It's at the station now. Ooh. But yeah, I've been enjoying the music. I've realized I've played a few of these songs in the past, but you know, that's what classics are for. What you just heard was Manic Through Tone by Casino vs. Japan off of Whole Numbers Play the Basics. Before that was Commemorative Pasta by Muzig off of Buff Limbo. And before that was Night Drive by Fuse off of Dimension Intrusion. And I remembered that album being a lot more acid-y, so that was a nice chill little track. Listen to it while you're night driving, which you might be right now. Coming up now is Jock by Black Dog Productions off of their album Bites. I hope you all enjoy.

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1: 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More information about the club and how to get involved is available at the Kentucky Music Business Club's BB Involved page or on Instagram at kmbc.uky. 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For questions, comments, or concerns, please email programming at wrfl.fm or call 859-257-4636. What you just heard was See Ya Later by Boards of Canada off of their EP Twoism. Before that was Undimension by Didachi off of his album Bones. Before that was 25101999 by Brotham States off of their album Claro. Before that was The Beauty of Being Numb, Section B, originally by Nine Inch Nails, but that was the remix created by Aphex Twin, and that was on Aphex Twin's album 26 Mixes for Cash. And before that was The End of the Rise by Ocker off of their album A Midsummer Nice Dream. Coming up now is Mira Kalix with Routine, The Dancing Bear, off of her album One on One. I hope you all enjoy.

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1: Good evening, Lexington. Welcome to the Jabba Jam. It is a cool midnight here on the 7th of September. Hope y'all are having a great Labor Day or a start to it. I know it's the end of a three-day weekend, but you do need to get back to where you came from going on. So be safe on the roads. Anybody listening live, just, again, mind traffic. And while you're there, go ahead and listen to some of these jams. We're going to start off with You Are by Isler off the self-titled Isler album and go from there. So thank you for tuning in. WRFL Lexington 88.1. Keep it tuned to the left.

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1: All right, we're back in the studio here. Last couple of tracks, tried to start off a little on the more energetic side, keep things, it's been a long day, that's all I'm going to say. We started off the block with You Are by Isler, followed that with Nothing by Telescreens, Better by Mildura, One Hit Wonder by Star Card off the album Trash World. Again, album titles and track titles that just create images in my head. Trash World obviously makes me think of the movie WALL-E. Good stuff. And then that last one was a song by Riley with an exclamation point. Ego Peak Mind. Just some high energy stuff to keep us going on the, potentially on your drive home on your long Memorial Day weekend. So with that said, not a whole lot going on here in the student center this evening. I can't remember if disorientation is this coming weekend. I'm going to double check. But I did see the signs out. I happened to be over near the Borough this weekend for getting some ice cream. And it looked like the expansion Lexington had a pretty solid turnout. Or at least the sign was there. There was a VW bus, and like the vibe seemed to fit. But I'm losing my train of thought here. I've had an Owala full of iced coffee twice over today, so the mind is doing weird things on its own. We're gonna roll on into the next bit. This one's Kufix with their song off the similarly named album Social Life. So y'all enjoy. This is Jabba with the Jabba Jam on WRFL Lexington 88.1.

0: This is Peloza, host of Your Father's Music program. 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
2: 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Also, anybody wants to get something in quick, you know, hop a quick line to the DJ in the house, you can get a hold of me here until about 2-859-257-WRFL. And what's the other thing I got to do? Yep. Kentucky Tenants is a 501c3 nonprofit organization and a tenant union fighting for a Kentucky where everyone has safe, dignified, permanently affordable housing governed by the community. Their goal is to build community power and improve quality of life through greater tenant protections across the city and state, tenant unions, and the creation of social housing options. 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So, yeah, important stuff. Check it out if you feel so inclined. Quick recap before we go into the next block. That very last one was Hope She Gets Her Way by the Delilahs. Just, you know, again, I go through, I pick albums to check out purely by the art, you know, when I'm trying to fill in the last little spaces, and that was a delightful surprise. Before that, we had Boat Garage by Hey Nothing. We had one of their singles in the Playbox over the fall semester last year, and I'm pretty sure I wore that CD out. I think it was Bear Fight or something about fighting a black bear. Black Bear, that's what it was. Yep. Sorry y'all had to hear that line of thought go through. But I guess that was a short block because we started that with Koufax Social Life. All right. And in relation to this next track, Something in the Water by Topsoil, there's definitely been something in the air, like just, I'm sure a lot of y'all can feel it, just there's a lot of allergies and stuff going around, and it's just, it's a lot. I know I've been feeling it, the lady's been feeling it, and just, somehow, they won't admit it, but I can definitely tell the kids are feeling it too. So, with that, trying to think if there's anything else. I swear there was something. I don't know. But if you happen to be passing the station and you want a quick laugh or what have you, I have to do some stuff to keep myself awake, so you may catch Jabba juggling if you happen to peep in the window. So we're going to go ahead and roll on in. This next one, as I said, Something in the Water by Topsoil. And I hope you all enjoy. This is Jabba, and you're listening to the Jabba Jam on WRFL Lexington, your only alternative left on the radio.

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1: Okay, quick recap before we get into some of the events coming up around town. That last track was Eagle Eye by Heat Miser. That's as modern as it sounds, I'm fairly certain that's from like 96, 98, something like that. Before that, we had Pop Strangers with Full Fat, Topsoil's Something in the Water, and yeah, that's all that was there. It feels like it was longer than three tracks, but I guess there was two longer tracks and a short and sweet Heat Miser. Anyway, we'll be starting up the next block with some Fourth Wanderers, but we'll get back to that here in a second. So today, you know, when the sun comes up proper on this Labor Day, WRFL and UK Labor Day presents Slimestone 2026. So that'll be here at the Student Center, Cut Corner Records just down the street, and the album a little further than that. That's at 2 p.m. Wednesday, Robert Lester Folsom with Oscar Lindsay at the Burl, 8 p.m. Also at the Burl, we've got Big in the Bluegrass fundraiser and auction. That'll be 6 p.m. on Friday the 11th. So I was correct. WRFL Disorientation is this Saturday, right across the street here at the Cornerstone Esports Lounge at noon. And if you're not aware, that's like an information session. You can get a little more inside background info on what we do here in the station. And if you're interested, that's definitely the first step to take towards getting your own radio show. What else? And then there will be three DJ trainings afterwards. But we'll go into detail for that at Disorientation.

Wade Foster with Dano Sampson at the Burl on the 13th. That's the Sunday. And Monday the 14th, a week from today, Red Shahan with Ronnie and the Redwoods. Again, the Burl, 8 p.m. I'm not 100% sure on how to get things submitted, but if you have any events that happen in or around Lexington and you feel like it'd be a good mix with what we do here at the station, get a hold of someone. I imagine programming's not a bad place to start, but or you can just stop in the station and talk to somebody that's here during the daylight hours. They'll probably know a lot more than me. Anyway, as I said, we're going to start off this next block here with the Fourth Wanderers. This track coming up is Come Clean, and I hope you all dig it. 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
1: It is 1 o'clock in the morning on Labor Day. So, again, cannot stress enough, be safe on the roads. There's a lot of people traveling. And just, you know, it doesn't necessarily need to stop with the weekend. Always be mindful of your fellow drivers and pedestrians. Because, you know, some don't have all of the training the drivers have until they're on the road. So, be mindful, and what's the other word? Empathetic. Yeah, that last block was a lot of fun songs, I think. Started off with Come Clean by Fourth Wanderers, followed that with Why Can't I Touch It by Drink Up Buttercup. That hair metal sounding Infatuation by Kiss of the Gypsy, and then Dysania by the Superweaks. So it's been a good weekend so far. A little busy, and yeah, looking forward to sleeping in just a hair, and I'm sure many of my fellow students are as well, because no morning/AM classes on this lovely morning, Monday, whatever. The sleep is hitting. The juggling's not doing enough. So, probably not helping my case, but we're going to go into some of the slower tracks I got planned for the evening show, what have you. And this one is a coincidental, the 1 a.m. radio. The song is The Echoing Airports. So, thank you all for tuning in to the Jabba Jam. We'll be here for the next 57 minutes. Keep it tuned to the left.

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7: Okay, we're back in the station. Listen to the Jabba Jam. Last track we heard, Boy on the Black Horse by Breaking Glass off the album Somewhere Beyond. That album artwork itself, really cool. Boy on a boat with just like almost watercolor looking landscape. Yeah, really cool. But before that, we had Legendary Pink Dots with When Lenny Meets Lorca. And then, as I said, that kind of coincidental, The Echoing Airports by the 1 a.m. radio. Almost said airports again because brain ain't work right. So it's only 1:15, 1:16 here in a mo, and running on fumes. So I'll go ahead and roll on into the next bit here. And I did not write what we're starting with. So I believe we'll start with something by The Other Stars. This one's called Cape Cod. Hope y'all are digging the Jabba Jam so far, because we're going to keep them going for the next, I don't know, 40 minutes or so. So keep it tuned to the left. Really appreciate y'all. Enjoy.

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0: Whoa, I actually did it. I traveled forward in time from the year 1988. 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Gag me with a spoon. This stuff's all commercial garbage. Do they still have college radio?
1: Greetings, Worm. I am from the future.
0: Whoa, that's crazy, because I'm actually from the past.
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2: 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And as well, got a little PSA for y'all. Art Farm is a local artist co-op in Lexington that provides workshops, tools, meeting spaces, common resources, and more to artists in Lexington. In addition to resources, Art Farm hosts many events including concerts, theatrical performances, and art exhibitions. More information about Art Farm is available on their website at www.artfarm.coop or on Instagram at Art Farm. And yeah, that was a relatively short block, and I'm okay with that. As I said, need to keep moving so I can make it through to the end of the show. We started off with Cape Cod by The Other Stars, followed that with If You Change by Widow's Peak, and that last longer country track was Hitchhiker's Lullaby by Red Wanting Blue. Not to be confused with the strange internet, I forgot what it was called, not Webtoon, something else, it's lost on me at the moment, but Red versus Blue, a lot of my youth went to watching them videos. But coming up, I've got a track for y'all by Gently Tender, City of the Beast, and then we'll just see where we go from there. As I said, the energy's dwindling and I am losing my spark ever so slightly. So keep it tuned to the left. And once again, thank you all for listening to the Jabba Jam on WRFL Lexington 88.1.

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1: Made it to the final check-in. This is Java, effectively signing off for the evening after I get done with all of my nonsense here at the quarter till break. And the last block we finished, good tracks all around. New Girl was that last one, single by the National Collective. Before that we had Maple Drive by Sunsleeper, and I believe we started off that block with City of the Beast by Gently Tender. Yeah, that sounds right. It's been fun. It's been real fun, honestly. And I'm excited to get through this last 15 minutes and go on into nap mode after a 30-minute drive home. But again, I practice what I preach, and I will be hyper attentive because I know how I get when I get tired. So, wishing everybody a happy, safe, and if at all possible, restful Labor Day. We're going to start off this next one with White Elephant by Kojak. Follow it up with a couple more random tracks I've selected for y'all. Thank you for sticking with Java here through the Java Jam on WRFL Lexington 88.1. Y'all have a good one.

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Good morning, Lexington. How are we doing today? How are we doing today? Happy Labor Day to all, to those who celebrate. It's a good day today. Hey, did y'all enjoy that weather yesterday? Went outside, went to work, felt that weather, and really got that nice fall vibe. It's almost here, and I'm really excited. I get to wear the outfits I've always wanted to wear. I'm tired of wearing those like shorts and t-shirts. I mean, it's nice, but like being able to dress up, wear my baggy jeans, wear my oversized sweatshirt, you know, going to class in style. I'm so ready for that. But yeah, I hope you guys are having a good morning. Let's just check out some of the music we've listened to so far. So the first one we listened to was Mike Zitto with the track Kiss All Over You from his album Outsider East Side. Second one, we got Taj Mahal and the Phantom Blues Band with the track The Lack of Love from the album Time. Third one, we got Mick Colossa with the track This Old Is Getting Old from the album Blue to the Bone. And finally, we got Mike Zitto with his track again, Too Broke to Spend the Night, from once again the album Outside or the East Side. Now, sit back, relax, and enjoy these next 3 hours of pure jazz and blues and good vibes. Right now, we are playing Tough Crowd by Vince Mendoza. So let's check that out.

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2: 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Welcome back, guys. How are we doing today? So, not gonna lie, guys, I've had a question on my mind all day, and actually the last week and a half. This is gonna sound crazy, but I need y'all to hear me out for a second. So, for those who've seen Lego Batman, right? There's a scene in the very beginning of Lego Batman where he's like who doesn't pay taxes? Batman doesn't, right? And if you've seen the animated series of Batman, there's a specific part where there's a specific episode where Joker's afraid of the IRS, and so he goes and pays his taxes. Now, if we want to be honest here, do we really want to say the Joker's more evil? The Joker pays his taxes, Batman doesn't. That might be a dumb thought. They might be, but I've been sitting on that ever since I rewatched the Lego Batman movie the other day. I don't know. It's been constantly on my mind. But crazy. I know. But anyways, what we're listening to right now is All Apologies from Electric Love. And like honestly, listening to it, I like the slowness of it. I love hearing the brass, specifically the trumpet. I love hearing that trumpet part. Makes me just want to go out just on a late night drive. It don't even matter where. Like, it could be to New Circle Road. It could be all the way to Hamburg. For crying out loud, it could be like all across the country. It just makes me just want to go out in my car and just drive, like God knows where, and just take in the night, take in the stillness, take in the quietness, all that. This is what this song just makes me want to do. But you guys aren't gonna hear me yap for too long. I'm gonna let y'all get into this music. This is All Apologies from Electric Love on Saints Jazz Club.

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1: Welcome back. How'd y'all enjoy that last one? Me personally, I enjoyed it a lot. It sounded really nice. You could hear all the different types of instruments in it. It's really nice. But so for my sports fans who were into sports, did y'all go to the UK game Saturday? I ended up going. It was a really nice game. Like we did what we were supposed to do. I have so much trust in Will Stein. I'm mad at the Tuesday for this. I hate how so many people left so early. I mean, I get it was hot, so you know, I'll let it slide. But like, guys, we gotta pop out. We gotta stay out, especially when we got Bama next week. We want Bama, I need everybody to stay in the section. I need everybody to ball out. But yeah, speaking of college sports, I know y'all saw like something that's been really controversial. I've been seeing lately is that Western Michigan game, where apparently Michigan's Bryce Underwood threw a late Hail Mary, 0 seconds intercepted, and it was reviewed. And yeah, apparently they got 1 second left. Went back down the field, caught for the game winning touchdown. Michigan wins 13-12 against Western Michigan. Watching that was very much. I've never seen a football game end after 60 minutes and 1 second. Usually it ends like right at 60 minutes. I mean, I could be wrong. Either that or overtime, but there's no overtime. It's regulation, so I don't know. Western Michigan, y'all won in my heart forever and always. So I wish y'all the very best this season. And yeah, so now we're listening to a song called Angry Crocodile by Anderson Wright. I feel like it's something you will listen to if you made a crocodile angry. Oh no, yeah, just like rage.

Faded, like throw some, you know, and not throw some, you know, like, kind of like poke fun at him. Yeah, this is definitely something you'll hear as you like running away as he's like really angry. But yeah, let's listen to more of Angry Crocodile by Anderson Wright.

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1: Good morning, Lexington. It's the top of the hour. How are we doing today? I hope you guys are having a great morning. If you're up, completely understandable. There's no classes today. Trust me, I'm going to take full advantage of today. Actually, I'm going to get the most insane sleep ever. This is going to be a sleep I talk about for years, for days to come. For centuries to come. This is going to be a sleep I tell my future children, my grandchildren, my great grandchildren. Because, mind you, school starting all that, I've been really busy, and I'm taking the LSAT because I'm trying to apply to law school. So I've barely been getting any sleep, and now a day off, I can finally get my full 8 hours of sleep that I've been trying to get since the semester started. When I tell you, this is going to be a sleep I forever remember. What's the happiest moment of your life? I'm gonna tell people about this sleep I'm about to get. But we are listening to a sound called Tough Crowd. Now, listening to it, I like that alto and that tenor saxophone. I like that. Makes me want to get back into it. Makes me want to pick up my saxophone that I currently have and just start jamming out. I told myself I need to get back into it. Because I have it, it's just sitting collecting dust, and that's really not good. I definitely need to get back into it. So here's a little bit of Tough Crowd by Mr. Vince Mendoza. You are listening to Saints Jazz Club.

gotta learn to deal with this never-ending mess. So many things I used to do are simply off the table. Now I'm looking for things

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1: Welcome back. How are we doing today, guys? So, this might seem a little crazy, right? And I've been thinking about this ever since my GOAT LeBron James went to Philadelphia. Now, I can proudly admit we are all 76ers fans, right? Like we all grew up 76ers fans, right? Like, we've always been Philadelphia fans. I had my backpack and everything. Like, I went and met LeBron once he went to Philadelphia. I met him at the practice facility. We got up a couple shots. Me and him got some dinner, you know, after that, you know, like, and we were just talking about, like, our future in Philadelphia, 76ers. And I just wanted to let him know we've been 76ers since day one, since we were born. We were all Philadelphia fans. Like, we are going to every single one of his games. Like, we are going to support the King because it is LeBron. Like, and who wouldn't want to support the greatest person to, like, touch this earth since Jesus Christ himself? Like, just to be in his presence, who wouldn't want that? I know I'm just yapping about LeBron. I don't know where that rant came from. I don't know. I just saw a post something about LeBron going to Philadelphia and how we're all 76ers fans, and that is 100% correct. But I won't hold y'all up too long. We're listening to some Everyday from Electric Love. I don't know if you can tell, but listen to, like, Vince Mendoza and, like, Electric has been really nice. But I'll stop my yep session right here. But once again, here's Everyday from I Love Electric.

0: actually did it. I traveled forward in time from the year 1988. 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Gag me with a spoon. This stuff's all commercial garbage. 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
2: 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Welcome back, guys. So, guys, I had a question earlier, and like, low key, I kind of need the answers to it. Like, I need you guys to hear me out for a second. So, check this out. If you guys have watched the Lego Batman movie, there's a very beginning of the Lego Batman movie. When they say, who pays their taxes, Batman says, not Batman, right? And if you watch the animated series from the early 2000s, you remember the episode where Joker gets scared of the IRS and pays his taxes. So, here's my question. Given that knowledge, can we really say Batman's better than the Joker? The Joker pays his taxes. Batman doesn't. Economically, from that standpoint, Batman's more evil. I say this as a drawing of Batman staring at me says I'm Batman. But let's think about that. Like, you know what's bad when the Joker is paying his taxes and you're not. That says a lot. But enough of this. We are listening to Because Time Doesn't Stop by Paul Sorrento. Listening to the beginning as I was like going up on my spew, I really like the piano. I like the strings. I like how they're like not doing too much. They're doing just enough to really capture your attention. And then from there, it's just raps. It just keeps doing its thing. Not too much, not too little, just right enough to like, you know, keep it hooked into figuring out what this masterpiece is. But yeah, let me stop my spiel while I'm at it. This is Because Time Doesn't Stop by Paul Sorrento.

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1: Welcome back. So, but before I get into any type of yep session, I must say that last song that was just played, holy, that was a really good song. See, that's my type of blues. Apparently, so they're called the Womack Sisters. Now, get this. Apparently, okay. So this is the album review that is in it. Shout out to whoever did this album review. The Womack Sisters, BG, Zimani, and Kucha, have always been around and performing music. Now check this out. Their maternal grandfather was Sam Cooke, and their uncle was Bobby Womack. Now if you know who those two are, yeah. Generational legends, like indeed. They traveled and sang behind their parents, Zacharias and Zariah. They technically formed in the early 2020s and revised a modern-day soul sound, self-releasing several singles and one EP they just released, The Womack Sisters and That's On Records. The album is a modern interpretation of Southern soul, gospel, and classic R&B. That was fire. Now, the track we just listened to was Chauffeur. Like, this is my first time hearing them, but like, this is definitely something. This is definitely an artist. This is definitely a band I definitely want to get into. And so now we're gonna listen to another track of theirs because this is a really good. It's called "If You Want Me." So we're gonna check that out. See what all this is all about. Let's get it.

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1: Good morning, Lexington. How are we doing today on this beautiful Labor Day morning? It's 4 a.m., final hour of the show, so let's get it. To people of, how are y'all doing today? To people who are just clocking, going on the way to work, getting ready for work, I hope today y'all have a great day. To all my students, including myself, who don't have school today, hey, let's enjoy it. Hey, no school, no stress, nothing. We sleep in, relax. How's y'all's first 2 weeks of school been? Mine's have been pretty great so far. I'm involved in a lot more clubs this year. I'm definitely getting out more, talking to new people, meeting new people, speaking to new people. There's been someone new in my life as of late, and like, I don't know, it's such a nice feeling to just have someone in your life you could just, you know, be yourself around, you know, that one person, you know, it's like, just, they're just awesome for like no reason. You're just like, why are they so awesome? Like, I'm sure y'all all have that one person just like, wow, this person's just like so awesome and interesting. It's like, how, why, like, you know, like, so that's how I feel right now. And I definitely want to thank me going out and doing stuff, me being more involved on campus than I was in the last couple of years. It feels, like I said, it feels really great, you know. I hope they're listening right now. If you are listening, how you doing? But yeah, this next song we're about to play is by our very own Anderson Ray, with the track is called I'm Just So Lucky So and So. Now, ooh, oh my God, that just sounds so nice. Well, you're listening to Saints Jazz Club, so let's enjoy this final hour. And yeah, let's get it.

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1: Good morning, good morning, good morning, good morning. Well, guys, I'm so tired right now, guys. Oh, man. I've been fighting for my life, but you know what? This jazz music keeps me going. It keeps me going. So we were just now listening to What Because by Anderson, right? Now, listening to music like this, like, as I mentioned before, I'm tired. But, like, listening to this really gets me up and gets me going. Like, I listen to this type of music when I'm, like, going for runs, whatnot, early in the morning. Because even though I'm, like, struggling to function and all that stuff, just, like, listen to this upbeat, listen to how fast this goes, like, okay, if I want to lock in, I need to be emotional with the songs, you know, this really gets me up on, like, just listen to this Anderson, right, it really gets you up, really makes you feel upbeat and all that stuff. And that's what I really enjoy. So we're going to switch back over to the Womack Sisters. Like, when I tell you guys, I've really been invested in this album. It sounds really nice. Like, I don't think y'all truly understand how nice this sounds. Like, it sounds absolutely amazing. So, this song right here by them is If I Let You. It sounds like it's got potential. So, let's check this out. You're listening to Saints Jazz Club.

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1: 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Going to the MLK Center, it's really fun. I definitely recommend going there. I remember the first time I went there, I was like really nervous. But upon going in there, a bunch of people greeting me, the staff greeting me, everyone's really friendly. And yeah, I've been going to the MLK Center since. I really do enjoy it. Like I said before, I definitely would recommend going to the MLK Center if you are POC, you know, if you are the minority like me, definitely go check that out. Definitely it's a welcoming family. You will not regret stepping into that center. But back at it, So, the Womack Sisters, I know I keep bringing them up, but I must say this, because this album dropped August 26th, so not too long, about two, three weeks ago, and so far, this is an album I'm definitely saving to my Spotify. So far, out of the, 5 out of 11 tracks I've listened to so far, It's a really good album. It fuses that old school blues, jazz, soul into new generation stuff. My favorite track so far from the album is Monster. I don't know, something about the lyrics. The lyrics specifically, I'm not a monster because I once had love in my heart. It really speaks to me. Something about that, it's just, I don't know, it's empowering. It's really empowering. I definitely would say, because their album is nicknamed The Womack Sisters after them. So definitely, if y'all ever get the chance to, if you're definitely into that old school jazz, blues, soul type music with a good bit of like new school, I definitely would say come check this album out. Speaking of this album, the last one we just listened to is I don't want you to say goodbye. I would say 10 out of 10. I do like the album a lot. But now we're going to listen to Laughter and Tears by them. So let's check this out. So hopefully it sounds.
2: Mirror, mirror. All right, you got Laughter and Tears. This is

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1: Well, guys, I've enjoyed these last little 3 hours with you guys. Thank you for making me feel more comfortable doing my show. This is my second time doing my show. And I've gotten a lot better compared to the first time last week. It's still a little nerve-wracking. I'm still working on how to speak correctly on radio, but I'm having high hopes, and you know, as the semester goes on and as the year goes on, I know this is going to be the show I want it to be. So to you guys, I just want to say thank you for, you know, sticking it out with me, you know, hearing me out, listening to whatever it is I talk about. So yeah, we're gonna end this out on a good note. Like I said to everybody listening, I hope your day today goes splendid. And yeah, I hope your day goes splendid. I hope you have a very great Labor Day weekend. I hope you enjoy your day off. And yeah, once again, I'm honored to be here with you guys. So we're gonna play a little bit more jazz before the show's over with. But yeah.

That's not a bad thing at all. In fact, that's probably really, really good then. Because obviously, pretty good. Before that was Water From Your Eyes with their song, Knights of Armor.

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1: 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This is my first ever 2 to 5 a.m. show. So, you know, it's a late one. I'm definitely going to have to get used to this late night schedule, but I think I can handle it. Shout out to all my night owls up there who are up there, out there. Night owls out there who are listening to my show right now at this ungodly hour. It's only going to get worse. It's only going to get later, but that's okay because I'm here to play some good tunes. You just heard the song Alice by Freako off of their new album, Something Worth Waiting For. I'm seeing them in October and I can't wait. They're great. I've seen them once before and they're excellent performers. And I can only imagine they've gotten better because that was on their album or their tour for their first album. And this one is their second album. So we'll see what they have to offer. Before that, you heard Spoon's track Outlier off of They Want My Soul. And before that was Knock Knock Knock, also by Spoon, also off of They Want My Soul. They kind of transition into each other on the album. And to me, I think it's just hard to not play them together, really. They go hand in hand. I love this album, They Want My Soul. It's produced by Dave Fridman. Excellent production. Everything sounds just explosive. And I love it for that. Before that, also produced by Dave Fridman, Piano Fire by Sparkle Horse off of the album It's a Wonderful Life. It's my favorite Sparkle Horse album. Maybe a bit more of an upbeat song by him, because honestly, most of his songs are just total downers. Sometimes that's the vibe. That's not the vibe for tonight, though. I'm trying to keep it upbeat, especially because it's the first week of school. Give me like 3 or 4 weeks, then I'll be playing only downers. I can tell you that much. Nah, just kidding. This semester is going to go great. Just manifesting. Whatever. Coming up next, you're going to hear Zero Degree Machine by Horse Lords. I just discovered this group today, and I haven't even listened to the song all the way through. I listened to a snippet of it, and I loved it. So I'm excited to see what's going to come in the rest of the song. It's a long song. It's about 7 minutes long. So, you know, stick around. Get ready for it. Here is Zero Degree Machine by Horse Lords on WRFL 88.1. Thanks for keeping it tuned all the way to the left.

Hello, Lexington. Welcome back to Saturation Point on WRFL 88.1. This is Liam talking right now. We're about 30 minutes into my show. You just heard the song Over My Shoulder by Pinegrove off of Everything So Far. It's a huge album. Pretty sure the lore of this album was they were kind of just jamming out, recording a bunch of stuff, everything they had written, and they just decided to throw it all on an album. Hence the name Everything So Far. It's just everything they had so far. I guess that makes a lot of sense, doesn't it? Before that, you heard Zero Degree Machine by Horse Lords off of Comradely Objects. I never heard that song all the way through until I just played it now. And I have to say, I'm a pretty big fan. I really enjoyed what I just heard. They sent an artist ID in today, and that had me curious. And I'm so glad. I'm so glad they did that, because I just discovered a new cool artist that I'll definitely be playing way more often. Coming up next, you're going to hear the song Break Even by great Lexington local band Topsoil. Love them. Love their new EP, Fisheye, that they released. I think they're coming out with some new stuff soon, this time with their saxophone player in full force on their recordings. So that's going to be cool, or it's rumored at least. Ooh, spooky, scary. Is there going to be saxophone on it? I don't know. Guess you'll have to find out. But real quick, before I get into that next song, I've got a quick PSA for you. The Martin Luther King Center empowers University of Kentucky students to enhance their college experience by fostering student success, civic leadership, and community building, grounded in Dr. King's vision of beloved community. The MLK Center supports students through access to a welcoming multi-purpose space, one-on-one connections with full-time staff, dynamic programs, collaborative campus initiatives, and guidance for student organizations. Ways to get connected with the MLK Center can be found on their BB Involved page or at Suite A230 in the Gatton Student Center. Also, keep in mind, my noble listeners, that this is a Safe Harbor show, which means that between the hours of 10 p.m. and 6 a.m., some of the programming heard on WRFL may not be suitable for all listeners. 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Coming up next, you're going to hear Break Even by Topsoil. Thanks for keeping it tuned all the way to the left.

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1: Hello, hello, Lexington. Hope everyone's having a good night. It is 2:47 a.m. You're listening to Saturation Point. I don't know if you were here about 48 minutes ago, but if you didn't already know already, this is my first time here on the radio at this hour from 2 to 5 a.m. Starting the year off strong. Had my second day of school today, and now I'm here DJing in the middle of the night. Thanks to all my night people listening. I appreciate it. If you're tuned in right now, hope you guys are listening to, hope you guys are enjoying what you're listening to. Really quick, I've got some announcements to make. We've got some things going around in Lexington, Kentucky tonight. We've got Happy Landing with the band Solstice at the Burl at 8 p.m. And we've also got Paul Childers at Castle and Key Distillery at 5:30 p.m. Tomorrow, we've also got a lot going on. It's Thursday the 27th. It's Future Birds Far Out Country Tour at the Burl at 8 p.m. We've got Leadfoot Granny. Leadfoot Granny? Brother Dusty, Devin, and Jarley Young at Al's Bar at 8 p.m. We've got Lee Carroll Trio at the Kenwick Table at 5:30 p.m. We've also got Chamber Music Festival of Lexington at the Pam Miller Downtown Arts Center at 7:30 p.m. And also, we've got the Southland Jamboree presenting Corn Maze String Band. This is at the Moondance Amphitheater at 7 p.m. Thursday night's a big night, it seems, in Lexington. There's a lot going on. Love to see it. Coming up next, you're going to hear Knights in Armor by Water From Your Eyes. But first, you just heard Paul Vo with the track Is In This Life off the album Exploded Drawing. Before that was DIIV or Div with the song Air Conditioning off of the album Ocean. And before that, you heard Break Even by Topsoil off of the album Fisheye. Like I said, coming up next, we've got Knights in Armor. Thanks for keeping it tuned all the way to the left.

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1: What's up, Lexington? It is... Nope, 6. Whoa. Sorry. It is now 3 a.m. in the morning, or at night, depending on how you see it. You're listening to WRFL 88.1. This is Saturation Point. My name is Liam, and I appreciate you guys tuning in at such a late hour. The song you just heard was Blue Morpho off of Ed O'Brien's recent album, also called Blue Morpho. Ed O'Brien, of course, being of Radiohead fame. I had never heard that song before, but that was pretty cool. Obviously, you could hear the Radiohead in his songwriting style, which obviously isn't surprising, but that's not a bad thing at all. In fact, that's probably a really, really good thing, because obviously, Radiohead's pretty good. Before that was Water From Your Eyes with their song Knights in Armor off of It's a Beautiful Place. Before that, you heard In This Life by Polvo off of Exploded Drawing. Before that was Div, D-I-I-V, the song Air Conditioning off of the album Ocean. Coming up next, we're going to have a bit of a throwback to the 70s with the song A New Career in a New Town by David Bowie off of his album Low, my favorite album of his by quite a bit. I'm a big fan of the Berlin Trilogy. So yeah, thanks for keeping it tuned all the way to the left.

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1: What's up, Lexington? Like you just heard from Feeble Little Horse, you are listening to WRFL Lexington. More specifically, this is Saturation Point. And my name's Liam. Thanks for joining me at this late hour. It's 3:15 a.m. at the moment. And the song you just heard was Periscope by Lilies off of the album In the Presence of Nothing. Before that was Big Whale by Island of Love off of Island of Love. And before that, you heard A New Career in a New Town by David Bowie off of his album Low. Like I said before, you heard that one, probably my favorite Bowie album. Maybe some people agree, maybe some people don't. I don't know how hot of a take that is. Anyway, coming up next, you're going to hear Sex Eye Makeup by The Glove. Off of the album Blue Sunshine. This one's got a sick album cover. No one can see that right now because this is the radio, but if you ever check it out, if you ever add it to your playlist, if you're ever interested, it's a cool album cover. So just keep that in mind. That's all I have to say.

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You can attend our upcoming tri-annual information and recruitment event known as Disorientation on Saturday, September 12th at noon in the Cornerstone Esports Theater to get an in-depth catered tour of the station and a full-on crash course on how you can get involved with our community. 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
1: Hello, Lexington. 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You're listening to Saturation Point on WRFL 88.1. I appreciate you guys tuning in. It's so late, but I think we're exactly halfway through my show. I mentioned this at the beginning of my show today. This is my first 2 to 5 a.m. I've ever done. First week of school starting too. It's Wednesday today, third day, but I've only had two so far. It's my birthday today. That's crazy. I'm turning 20. Birthday show, first day being 20, first semester of this year. A lot of first things happening today. First time I heard some of these songs too, but not the most recent one you heard. That was Racing Mount Pleasant's song, Your New Place, off of their self-titled album. The song before that though, Sex I Make Up by The Glove, I'd never heard before. This is off the album Blue Sunshine. Same goes for the song Periscope by The Lilies, off of In the Presence of Nothing, which is what you heard before that. I really dig both of those tracks. I liked The Lilies track a lot. I'll definitely be listening to that album later. Coming up next, we've got Pup with the song City off of the album Morbid Stuff. Keep it tuned all the way to the left.

What's up, Lexington? That song was City by Pup. Thanks for tuning in. I've got a quick announcement for you guys before I play the next song, which is Rope Swing by the lovely Bad Things. 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Also, I need to say, since this is a very late show, I need to remind you that we've got Safe Harbor programming from 10 p.m. to 6 a.m. This means that some of the programming may not be suitable for all listeners. If you have any questions, comments, or concerns, please email programming@wrfl.fm, or you can call the station 859-257-4636. That's the number. And like I said, coming up next, we've got Rope Swing by the lovely Bad Things.

There is nothing today. You are getting no funny haha intro from me. I am on strike for Labor Day and will be spending all my time playing Godzilla King of the Monsters. That's a movie. You're my employer and you expect me to understand the fact that you can't get

Well, good morning, good morning. I hope you are all having a wonderful Labor Day. I don't know why I wasn't able to do that earlier. It looks like the the microphone went on strike for just a minute there, too. But happy Labor Day to anyone who is listening. I know pretty much everybody that I know is taking a well-deserved break, and I myself would too, but here I am playing music for you, and I love what I do, so I'm not complaining. And just to get out of the way, you were listening to Think Twice by Wolfgang Lohr just now. Very good song, I love that one. And I also, before I want to continue doing today's show with some more music, all of the fun of the fair, what you're usually used to, I do want to shout out all of the people this morning and today that are at work or making sure that the community still has their things moving smoothly. Those that don't get to take today off, you are all wonderful people, and I am very thankful for you guys for keeping things running, even if it's not ideal. Y'all are the real heroes of today. Oh, we got some music by the Lucky Strikes and more of what I normally play. If you know my show and you know the kind of music, all jazzy, more electronic, all of that, it'll all be a fun time. We'll all have fun. It'll be a little bit more intimate today. There's less people here today. Let's get things going.

Landela Galuzumana, senza ngakhona ushaka udingane ngabantu ucetshwayo kanti mizulu babezi inkosaza nesezulu labo nomkhulwane unomhoyi ujaji oyemaya oshun siyathokoza kimi nonke zindlondlo makhosi amakhosi.

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4: Hello once again. Since you've last heard from me, we've had Swing Let's Swing by The Lucky Strikes, Hold Me Baby by The Chords, PQC by Dane, and Mvuge Kantu by Nduduzo Mukatthini. I probably mispronounced that horribly, but unfortunately I'm not very bilingual. Very unfortunate. It is a very, very cool 60 degrees right now outside. A very, very welcome change compared to the absolute scorching heat we had over this weekend. If any of you guys were at the football game on Saturday, it was incredibly miserable, and I still have multiple burns over my body. So if you did go, make sure you are putting some aloe vera on, running some cold water over the burns. It should definitely help. And hopefully this weekend, it should be much better. It's looking like it's going to be mid-80s all week, which is a improvement from last week's almost always 90s that were not pleasant for anyone involved. But if you are still going out and about, that's still incredibly hot. So make sure you are avoiding being out for long periods of time if you can. And if you can't, make sure to put on a lot of sunscreen. I believe that will make everything just a little bit more pleasant, and hopefully we will be reaching nicer, less excruciatingly hot weather soon, and we can go to more folly weather with the change into September. Well, we've got some more music for you, so I hope you all continue to listen. I have such a fun time putting these together, and I know a lot of you enjoy listening, so we're going to play some Nat King Cole and a bunch of other fun stuff, so coming up right now.

0: Whoa, I actually did it. I traveled forward in time from the year 1988. Let's see if they still have radio in this time. Gag me with a spoon. This stuff's all commercial garbage. Do they still have college radio?
1: 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I am from the future.
0: Whoa, that's crazy, because I'm actually from the past.
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2: 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That was a lot of music. And since you've last heard from me, we've had More by Nat King Cole, Mistakes Were Made by Riff Kitten, Alto Vento by the Outer Worlds Jazz Ensemble, and Sporting Motivation by Gerhard Tredi. We got some news from this weekend. As always, there's a lot that happens over the weekend. And in terms of major news, we had a posthumous Emmy given to Rob Reiner for Widow's Bay, which was a very welcome gift for a man who sadly passed away recently. And on top of that, in terms of other unfortunate news, adding to the recent famous celebrity passing away, a well-known guitarist and wrestler, Andrew Williams, passed away last night. Very sorry for his family and for anyone who was a fan of his. And of course, in terms of UK news, we got a win against the Penguins on Saturday. So congratulations to UK football team and congratulations to Will Stein on his first victory here at Kentucky. Here's hoping we can continue that win streak this weekend against Alabama. I am sure I, along with pretty much everyone else on campus, knows that that would be a very, very welcome thing. And we would all be very happy and we would all celebrate all weekend. I'm sure I will tell you all with much enthusiasm if we win next week. So that means you have to stay tuned next week for that. And also for the beginning of the station's new event, we're going to host our monthly special event that the station takes part in. If you want to see more about that, you can check out the website at WRFL.fm or go to any of the social media links that we have where you can find announcements about that or other events that WRFL hosts, as well as be able to find a lot of the stations and shows that we have on here to find something new for yourself. We're going to keep the music rolling. We got some music from Zyka, a very good artist. I got to listen to him as the opener for a different artist over a few years ago, and he was wonderful. He's a great trombonist, and we got more fun music, so keep listening because I appreciate you specifically for listening on this wonderful Labor Day.

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1: Once again, you're listening to Controlled Chaos here at WRFL Lexington. I hope you are enjoying yourselves on this Labor Day morning if you are awake. And if you are working today, thank you so much for continuing to keep society running while everyone else is taking a nap and a day off. Since you've heard from me last, we've had a day off. Since you've heard from me last, we've had Broken Bones by Zyka, Circles in the Celestial Garden by Alexander Hawkins, Rags to Riches by

WRFL event on Saturday. This Saturday, September 12th, WRFL's disorientation event for the semester is at the Cornerstone Esport Lounge at 12 p.m., which is just across the street from the station. I can see it here. And that is a great event. If you want to be a DJ like me or like anyone else in the station and you want to support college radio, play fun music, or just have a bunch of friends to talk about music stuff with, go to that. It's great. If you can't go to that, there are going to be several DJ trainings that you can go to in the upcoming weeks. But this event is great, and it's a great way to get a feel for how being a DJ is like. I enjoy it, and I'm sure you would too. And of course, for reoccurring events, we got the music open mic night at Kenwick Table at 5:30 p.m., the trivia with local trivia action at the Tin Roof at 9 p.m., and team trivia at the Burl Brew at 7 p.m., and all three of those are every week on Mondays. So if you're interested in that and you have your evening off free, which I assume you do because it's Labor Day, then go check that out. We got some more music for you right before we reach the top of the hour with another pop culture rabbit hole. We got some 1941 by Clay Pex and Virion, as well as a few other ditties that I enjoy. So keep listening, and we'll keep this train rolling into the rest of today's show.

Good morning, good morning. It is 8 a.m. here at WRFL Lexington. Happy Labor Day to everyone. I hope that if you have the day off, that you are enjoying it, sleeping in. You obviously wouldn't be listening if you were. And if you are working, I'm very thankful for you and for everyone. Everyone, I believe, agrees that we are thankful that you are there to make sure that society continues moving smoothly. Your sacrifice is very well appreciated. And seeing that it is 8 a.m., and as you know on this show, it is time for today's Pop Culture Rabbit Hole. Today's is a little bit nicher than others. I know that I say that like all of these aren't niche and only I and five other people would remember these. But today is The Evil Farming Game, which was a hoax-ish, spoiler alert, it was a hoax, from 2016, where someone went on the internet and proposed an idea or thought of a game that they couldn't remember the name of that was a dark horror themed farming game that would start out all cutesy and go a little dark and be about you trying to avoid the police while keeping your farm running. It's a very interesting game premise, but no one could find the name of the game. This went on for about 5 or so years until 2021, when someone was listening to an old live stream from a famous Twitch streamer and heard the Twitch streamer make a joke describing that exact game as a joke idea for a game. When they brought it up to the original person who proposed the idea, it was revealed that he had hallucinated the idea while he was taking sleeping medications and fell asleep listening to that exact moment in the stream, which caused him to believe that that game was real. This is a very, very funny rabbit hole, as well as very interesting to see people talk about this and even inspire several real games based on the idea because of how cool of a concept it was, and it is still a ridiculous thing about now, even knowing what the ending is, how far people went into it without realizing that it was just an accident. If you're interested, you can look at Evil Farming Game. There's not an official name, but that's the one that has been coined on the internet. We're going to keep this show moving. We got some Brian Setzer Orchestra, as well as a few other of my favorites. You know how it is. We're going to keep things going this morning, so keep on listening to 88.1, and I'm sure I'll continue to keep enlightening you with my witty banter and fun music. I am very excited about this one, and I'm a little giddier than usual today. I'm just excited. I'm a little tired, but we're going to keep the music moving, so I'm just going to push through it like any real man would. Enjoy.

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1: There was a lot you have heard in this past few minutes. We've had Rock This Town by the Brian Setzer Orchestra, one of my personal favorites. I love that one very much. We've gotten Captain Colonel by Flying Lotus and Big Blue Swing by Tape 5, which is another one of my favorites. I may have listened to it a little too much a few years ago. But there's a lot of stuff. You know, I love myself some pop culture stuff and some cool upcoming games, movies, and the like. Coyote vs. Acme is still out. That movie is doing very, very well for itself. I'm very glad that the third-party studio is able to make a bunch, or publishers able to make a bunch of money, and that movie's finally able to be open to the public. I'm hoping to be able to go watch it later this afternoon. I am very, very excited. But also, in terms of upcoming stuff, the Halloween game, based off of the horror franchise and made by the same developers as the Friday the 13th video game, which is a pretty popular game in streaming areas, is coming out tomorrow on September 8th, as well as the official console release for Mugenix, which I love that game. It's a little bit of a guilty pleasure of mine right now. I'm playing it a little bit too much. And, of course, a lot of other stuff, but that's the most recent and exciting things. I would totally, if you're interested, I believe that Coyote vs. Acme might be fun. I am biased because it's very similar to some of my other favorite movies of all time. There's a lot of other good movies that have been out. I've heard good things about Buddy. I might go check that one out. It seems, from everything I've seen, it looks really interesting. But we're gonna continue. We're not gonna idle on that for forever. We got some more music to play, like Undecided by Errol Fitzgerald and a bunch of other fun stuff. So we're gonna dilly-dime, not gonna stumble over my words and dance around the point I'm trying to make. We're just gonna get right back into the music.

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More information about the club and how to get involved is available on the Kentucky Music Businesses Club BBN Involved page or on Instagram at kmbc.uky. We've had some more music. We've had Undecided by Ella Fitzgerald, Make Your Body Move by Debbie Sings, Skank Out by the Duddy Moonshine Big Band, and Heart by Arca. Today is, once again, September 7th, and yes, it is Labor Day, but there's also a lot of other fun, silly holidays, and I love to learn what random funny day is today. And for today, on top of being Labor Day, it is also National Neither Rain Nor Snow Day. National Salami Day, so if you're a big fan of salami, you might as well eat some of that today. National Grateful Patient Day, so if you are a patient, you should thank your doctor right now. National Acorn Squash Day, and National New Hampshire Day. So happy day to all the New Hampshire folks. It is also, as of this week, it is National Waffle Week, which waffles are delicious and are wonderful. And National Compassionate Leadership Day. And of course, this entire month is also National Self-Care Awareness Month and Hispanic Heritage Month. We got another 30 minutes of music before I have to sign off for today, unfortunately. I know you all want me to play all day, every day, 24/7. And if you want to listen to any of my shows from the past couple weeks or listen to anything else on the station, you can go to WRFL.fm where you can find full archives from the past 2 weeks of station shows. And you can hear all of the music that was played as well as see all of the music that is played back if you want to listen to a specific song. I know I read out what songs you've listened to, but if you want to see them and be able to look them up directly, you can go there too. We got some music from Odd Chap, who, fun fact, is the artist that has the opening song that I use for all of my intros, is named Controlled Chaos, which is part of the reason I picked it. And I reached out to him and he was very kind and let me use it for my intros. So thank you to him. We got some music from him as well as a bunch of other fun stuff to wrap out today's show.

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Here's the reason I like 'em slim instead of big and fat. 'Cause closest to the bone, sweeter is the meat. 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

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Listen here. 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
1: We are reaching our final 15 minutes here at Controlled Chaos, and since you've last heard from me, we've had Prohibition by Odd Chap, I Like Your Look by Kim Petras, and Closer to the Bone by Louis Prima. As we wrap up, I want to remind everybody what's going on this week. Today, on Monday, September 7th, WRFL and the UK Labour's Day are presenting Slimestone 2026 at the Gann Student Centre, Cut Corner Records, and The Album. This is at 2 p.m. today. If you have nothing to do, you should go check it out. It'd be a lot of fun. As well as on Wednesday, on September 9th, Robert Lester Folsom with Oscar Lindsay will be at the Burl at 8 p.m. And on Friday, September 11th, Big in the Bluegrass fundraiser and auction will be at the Burl at 6 p.m. And once again, every Monday, you can expect the Music Open Mic Night at Kenwick Table at 5:30, trivia with local trivia action at Tin Roof at 9 p.m., and team trivia at Burl Brew at 7 p.m. That's all I have for you today. I'm going to close out with a few more of my favorites and end with one that many of you might recognize, so stay tuned for the final song of today's show. I hope all of you have a great rest of your Labor Day. Thank you once again. I know I've said it about 17 times so far, but thank you once again to all the people working today. You are so wonderful, and we are all so grateful for what you are doing. I'm going to wrap it up, and I hope you take care. I'll see you next week for that special September show, so stay tuned for that. Take care, have a lovely day, and all be good people. Later.

0: Smith's iconic song, People Have the Power, performed by Patti herself, Bruce Springsteen, Michael Stipe, Aaron Dessner, and Alinda Segarra together at Democracy Now!'s 30th anniversary at Riverside Church. To see the full event, go to democracynow.org. And that does it for today's show. Special thanks to Julie Crosby, Tarina Nudura, and Mike Burke. I'm Amy Goodman. Thanks so much for joining us.
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0: elite.
1: Oh my gosh, yeah, I remember the first time I experienced that.
0: A heated floor in the bathroom.
1: Mm-hmm.
0: I experienced it when I was really, really sick in Seattle, and I was like, this is ideal, actually. Great place to be sick. Nice warm floor.
1: Mm-hmm.
0: But then, like, when I would get hot, I'd be like, oh, too warm. I need cold tile to protect me.
1: Yeah, it kind of feels better.
0: Yeah, it definitely depends.
1: I don't know.
0: On the moment.
1: But then it's like, well, I'm going to use this because it's fun.
0: Mm-hmm. Yeah, why not, you know?
1: Yeah, why not? Turn it on. Yeah.
0: You know, if it's there.
1: I guess so. I'll take it.
0: Who am I not to give it a shot?
1: Mm-hmm.
0: My gosh, today's a huge day, you guys. Wow. It's a holiday, sort of.
1: What? I just realized.
0: What did you just
1: realize? My partner and I's anniversary is on Labor Day.
0: Is it always on Labor Day? No.
1: I guess.
0: It's
1: no,
0: not,
1: not it's
0: every
1: not.
0: Time.
1: Okay, but it is this year.
0: Yeah. It's like me and my husband's like anniversary of me, him proposing to me. It was May the 4th, but it was also Derby Day. So I prefer to celebrate it on Derby Day, whatever Derby Day happens to be that year. And he's like, but it's May the 4th. And I'm like, no, it's
1: May the 4th. Be
0: whatever.
1: With you.
0: Right. Yeah. No,
1: that's
0: it's whatever day. Exactly. So that's I'm like, I would rather just celebrate on Derby Day because Derby Day is always like a Saturday.
1: That's really
0: that
1: funny.
0: First Saturday in May. Yeah.
1: That.
0: I was listening to the Temptations song "Papa Was a Rolling Stone," and I didn't realize until this year that he says, like, he's singing about his dad dying on the 3rd of September.
1: Mm.
0: And not to like get too personal, my dad died on the 4th of September. I was just like, oh wow, this is a crazy. I listened to that song like all week. I've been listening to it all week. So I'm just like, wow, trippy. I can't believe this song exists. Like. Mm-hmm.
1: Sometimes it's just things like that.
0: Yeah, it's just like randomly connected.
1: Mm-hmm.
0: I have a show this week that is mostly ambient and vaporwave music.
1: Really?
0: I don't know. Yeah, I don't know why. That's just what I wanted to do. So I've got a bunch of that type of music. I'll tell you why, actually, because at Slimestone later today, I happen to know that there happens to be a vaporwave legend performing. And I'm so excited about it that I put together a vaporwave playlist. So that's my secret information for you guys.
1: Yeah.
0: A literal legend. Like, you don't understand what I'm saying. Like, a legend.
1: You really don't get it.
0: Like, if you miss Slimestone today, I'm just saying local legend opportunity to see them missed.
1: Mm-hmm.
0: And yeah, so and there's a little clue in here when I tell you it's a vaporwave playlist. That's all I'm going to say. That's it. Zip. Done. What else do we need to say? Oh yeah, this is Samia Sagrada Radio. We just listened to a song called War Is Over. It was on a really cool album called Peace Anthems. It's all a bunch of songs about, you know, the end of war and such. My co-host to me is one of the funniest people on the planet, actually. So the song War Is Over, that was by Martha Jaribe and Simone Maggio. Before that we heard Ya Mucho Bla Bla. Is a single by Chloe Silva, Eden Kai, and K2Bo. We heard In Relentless Memory by Barney Ross Smith, and we opened the show with Take Me Away by Scat Key Ohana from the Ohana Sessions. We're currently listening to some Aphex Twin. So
1: I was listening to him all day Saturday.
0: That's awesome.
1: At work. It was really nice.
0: You were locked in, weren't you?
1: Yeah, I really like to listen to his music at work because... Mm-hmm. Sometimes you don't realize how much you don't need to be hearing words or lyrics top of like talking all day.
0: I know.
1: Just
0: my
1: put
0: coworkers
1: a beat
0: get
1: on.
0: So mad at me when I put stuff on like this. Like, Cass, what is going on right now? And I'm like, I'm sorry. Like, this helps me vibe, but a lot of people, because I work in a restaurant setting, people want to be like,
1: it helps me
0: moving.
1: Focus.
0: You know? Yeah, exactly. It's good focus music.
1: When I do small tasks for work, like with my hands and things. I like to listen to them too. It does make you lock in.
0: Exactly. Well, this is Samia Sagrada Radio. Did I already say that? I did.
1: It
0: I'm
1: is.
0: Cass.
1: I'm Demi, and this is WRFL.
0: Yeah, we're here every Monday from 10 to 12 since like 3 or 4 years ago or 5 years ago. We've been doing this for a while.
1: Mm-hmm.
0: So if you have a problem with what we're doing, obviously no one else does because they've been letting us do it for like 5 years. So just stop complaining and enjoy the music, okay?
1: Thank you.
0: Yeah, feeling a little defensive today.

0: Kentucky Tenants is a 501c3 nonprofit organization and a tenant union fighting for a Kentucky where everyone has safe, dignified, permanently affordable housing governed by the community. 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
1: 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The Matterhorn Mix has made its way from one UK to the other. 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We don't just do mashups, we do smash-ups. From Cafe Del Mar to Cafe Mambo, from Ministry of Sound to Head Candy, we take a musical tour that spans two decades of the White Island and its groove collective dance music. The Matterhorn Mix. Yeah! Thursdays, 6 to 8 p.m.

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Sorry about that false start. I wanted to make sure I had an instrumental. You know, sometimes I'll get on here and then it won't be instrumental, and then it's like, why are you talking over their voices? Not this time. I'm serious. Okay. So, big news. We've got some events happening this week in Lexington that I'm going to announce and share with you right now. So today, actually, the 7th, today is the 7th of September, and today, WRFL and UK Labor Stay are presenting Slimestone 2026. That is at the Student Center, Cut Corner Records, and the album, and it starts at 2 p.m. today. 2 p.m. today, so just a few hours from now. On Wednesday the 9th, Robert Lester Folsom performs with Oscar Lindsay at the Burl at 8 p.m. On Friday the 11th, Big in the Bluegrass fundraiser and auction is at the Burl at 6 p.m. And on Saturday the 12th, WRFL's Disorientation, which is kind of the first information meeting that you can go to if you're interested in joining the station in any way, whether as a DJ or an associate. And that meeting is going to be at the Cornerstone Esports Lounge at 12 p.m. on Saturday. So yeah, that's all I'm going to share with you right now. But if you want to go to wrfl.fm/events, you'll be able to submit your own events on there, and then we can share them at a later date if you would like. And there's also some recurring events on there, like stuff that happens every week, like trivia and things like that. So yeah, it's a good website. Keep listening. Here at 11, me and Demi are going to chat about the astrological happenings in the world, which I feel like are slim to none right now. So that'll be fun to talk about how we're just chilling. We're listening to a song right now called Rainy Season by Peach. Before this, we heard a song called Virtual Resort, Wish You a Nice Travel by Cyber Reality. We heard Winter Sleep by Ice Cream Mountains. We heard Dubai Dream Tone by James Ferraro. We heard Washboard Zydeco by Corey Arcanu and the Zydeco Fusion Band. We heard Coral Blush by Hello Meteor. Whew, we heard Beauty Begins With Us by Placid Angels and Baby Blue. And then way back at 1023, we heard EJ Kahlo by Jaribu Afrobeat Orchestra. WRFL.fm/playlist if you want to read all that back. No more talking. Now music. Samia Sagrada Radio. We love you.

0: Yeah,
1: it's crazy. Sometimes I hear you talk about things, and like, you have no idea how you don't even know that, like, you know the truth, but you...
0: Yeah. That's creepy.
1: Yeah, I was like, you kept going. Like, oh my gosh, oh my gosh, oh my gosh.
0: It's like being a Cassandra. It's like, it's in the name.
1: When you pick up on things, sometimes it's like accurate.
0: Yeah.
1: That's so funny.
0: Oh, we get a new moon this week.
1: I had a feeling.
0: The moon.
1: Because of my body right now.
0: Oh, true. Now I'm feeling giggly.
1: I know.
0: I'm just like, hee hee.
1: Yeah.
0: It's a big tee-hee moment.
1: Well, I'm just looking through all the photos and videos of my partner and I since it's our 1 year. And
0: true.
1: I'm feeling extra giggly now, too.
0: Yeah, we were talking about cute things, exciting things, you know?
1: Whee!
0: It's cute. Anniversaries are fun. I can't believe it's only your 1 year anniversary.
1: Yeah, I know.
0: That's crazy.
1: And then we like started talking on their birthday in June. And also, that's the thing. I was kind of their birthday present.
0: I'm your present.
1: I DM'd them that night.
0: I thought you were saying you DM'd them and said, happy birthday, I'm your present.
1: No.
0: That's cute.
1: They made me a playlist last night of our favorite, like, our songs. And the photo is of... when I DM them.
0: I love it. I feel like I literally remember your DM word for word.
1: I was like blushing before bed last night. I was like, I need to go to sleep.
0: Cute.
1: Okay. Love is in the air.
0: Love is in the air. I wonder what we'll get to that probably.
1: We'll see.
0: This is funny because it says we've got a new moon in Virgo while the sun is in Virgo on Thursday. So I feel like this is our peak Virgo moment. We've been really warming up to this because we've had a lot of Virgo energy the last week and some change. So, like, if you're not ready, if you don't know by now, you might never know. Or maybe you'll know next year how to harness your Virgo energy. But this is the time.
1: It has been a hot topic lately. You Virgos, you. It's been nice.
0: I was reminded via people posting on Instagram about their friends' birthdays that there are like three or four really, really cool, like baddie, legendary women that I know who are Virgos. And I was like, I do love them. Like,
1: I do too.
0: They're all really, really special. Like, they're all totally unique. And I think I said this last week, just like iconic.
1: Beyonce.
0: Individuals. Yeah. Is she Virgo? Oh, wow. Yeah. Like,
1: she's
0: what
1: a
0: powerhouse.
1: I think of.
0: That's amazing.
1: I'm like scared. I'm like, isn't she?
0: I Google famous Virgo women. Yeah, yes, Beyonce and Zendaya.
1: Yeah, and Zendaya. That's why. Okay, wait. Tom and Zendaya, it's Gemini Virgo, and I think they're so
0: love
1: cute.
0: Love that. I'm like, Blake Lively. If you've been following the controversy, she might be evil.
1: Okay, wait. Can I say one of my favorite mean things she said in the interview? Like, I can't believe.
0: Are you going to say? I think I know what you're going to say. Say it.
1: I can't believe she said this. Every time I watch it, I'm shocked. when the lady's like, congrats on your bump.
0: I knew you were going to say that. Congrats on your little bump.
1: Excuse me?
0: Like, did you really just say that?
1: And you can see it in her face. Like, something turns. She goes, congrats on your little bump. And points in the lady.
0: She's like, I knew you were going to say that. Because that moment was evil. Like, that moment was evil.
1: Why did anybody care then? That was that's one of the most insane things I've seen, like, a celebrity do in an interview.
0: Yeah, like, that's crazy. Kiki Palmer's also a Virgo. Just saying.
1: Okay.
0: We got some big ones. Ooh, Alexis Bledel, a.k.a. Rory from Gilmore Girls.
1: Okay.
0: Salma Hayek, a.k.a. Okay. Incredible Baddie. So, yeah, we've got some, like I said, some powerhouse Virgo women to look up to. While we do our little, like, I think of new moon in Virgo, it's like really just an opportunity to scheme on, like, yourself and, like, your rise, you know, like, you're ascending towards your final form. What does that look like? What's your next move? You know,
1: Okay, the only notable male Virgo I want to mention is Keanu Reeves.
0: Oh, that is notable. Iconic, like we said.
1: There's literally like barely any cool ones, so.
0: Yeah, Virgos seriously are the Aquarius of the Earth signs. Like, Virgos are weirdos and they're freaks. And I'm going to celebrate that more.
1: I think they're like, contrary to past things I've said, I think they're underrated, kind of underestimated.
0: Yeah, definitely.
1: And I think a lot of times people don't want to see them for who they really are and how powerful they can be.
0: Yeah.
1: In all different ways.
0: It's true. I feel like all of the women Virgos I know have had to have struggled with being like infantilized and not taken seriously. Mm-hmm. And they've had to fight against that and be just even more embodied and even more like sure of themselves to balance that. Which is beautiful.
1: Yeah. I feel like they have a very specific drive about them that I admire.
0: I agree. We're moving. The Venus is moving into Libra on Thursday, the same day as that new moon. So while you're scheming all things Virgo, you could also potentially start scheming on your love schemes a little bit, you know? Like,
1: yeah.
0: Venus going from... Oh, wait. Yeah. Venus is going from Libra to Scorpio. So that's passion.
1: Oh, my gosh.
0: That's passion. So I think we can start scheming passionately.
1: Yesterday, my coworker was like, do you have Scorpio in your chart? And I was like, no. And then I looked in my, I don't know how you say it, Sharon. Isn't Scorpio. And she's like, I'm just wondering because you're like, I think she had Scorpio in her chart, and she was saying that she like hates when people lie to her, and she like is just a very trustful person. I looked it up, and that's literally what it meant, is that I have like fear of like betrayal and trust issues and all that stuff.
0: Oh wow.
1: I was like, whoa, I didn't know Scorpio was that deep like that.
0: Scorpio is powerful. Scorpio is like a really strong
1: like, I did know literally right when you said that the sound.
0: Yeah. It's like, this is Scorpio right here. It's like it's a slow burn. And it's just like
1: I have known a few Scorpios, and I don't know if that will have anything to do with, you said, is it Libra into Scorpio?
0: Yeah, Venus is currently in Libra, and it moves into Scorpio on Thursday.
1: Yeah, it's going to be very, very strong, passionate, I feel like, emotional. And not just saying that because it's a water sign, but I do feel like they have deep emotional capabilities.
0: Mm-hmm.
1: So maybe that's the vibe. Connecting on a deeper level, even. Not necessarily emotional.
0: Yeah, and I feel like Scorpio is just really raw and, like, primal and, like, what's inside of you that you know, that you cannot deny. And, like, you have to, like, expose that part of yourself to people, you know?
1: Uh-huh.
0: And it's a bloody affair, and I think it can be a lot of fun.
1: Yeah. Yeah, they're also just, like, fighters. Like, it's...
0: Mm-hmm, definitely.
1: It is something where I'm, like... Yeah, all of what I just said, but also very strong wood fight.
0: I like this sentence. It says, things that are profound, disturbing, mysterious, or unusual can be more appealing now.
1: Ooh.
0: That's what I'm saying. Like, it's like, yeah, the nitty gritty.
1: Yeah.
0: Like the ugly. We embrace it all with Scorpio. I feel like it's not just like, oh, butterflies and all the light side. No, like, I feel like Scorpio embraces the dark side, but like in a really good way. Like,
1: they
0: it's really
1: use
0: transformative.
1: Their power for good.
0: Yeah. Scorpio, I think, is not a very reactive sign. I think Scorpio is about making moves, like making the right move at the right time. And so Scorpio will like hold a grudge for a century if they have to execute the proper revenge.
1: That's what I mean by them feeling things very deeply. Like, I just feel like they, I don't feel like they're necessarily super guarded, but they do keep a lot of things to themselves.
0: I mean,
1: safely.
0: They are shelled. They are similar to, they're a scorpion. So it's like, they're almost like, people think Scorpio is a water sign. Because it is. Scorpio is a water sign. People think Scorpio, that's not what I meant to say. Scorpio and Cancer are both water signs, but I feel like the crab and the scorpion are like different because Scorpio is not like, scorpions aren't like a water animal. Mm-mm. It's like a land animal, but it's still built kind of like a crab. It still protects itself. It's still soft and squishy on the inside.
1: Yeah.
0: But unlike crabs, scorpions also have venom. They have poison.
1: That's why I
0: they
1: like
0: don't
1: it.
0: Just pinch. They pinch and they poison.
1: Well, I'm wow. excited for that. When is that?
0: On Thursday. Thursday is a big day because we've got that new moon in Virgo. We've got Venus moving into Scorpio. And then also, I will say this isn't a planet I really know anything about, but Uranus is entering Gemini. Entering Gemini. It's entering a Gemini retrograde on Thursday. So Uranus is in Gemini from April 25th, 2026 to August 3rd, 2032.
1: Wow.
0: So that's like 7 years.
1: Whoa.
0: Yeah.
1: What does that mean for us?
0: Yeah, what does that mean for us? Uranus did spend a little bit of time in Gemini last year because it was retrograde, but then it went into Taurus.
1: Okay.
0: So Uranus was in Taurus before, and then it retrograded into Gemini for a little bit. So I think the end of time...
1: I think I remember that.
0: Yeah, last year we had Uranus in Gemini from July 7th through November 7th of 2025. So we could look at that window as maybe a preview. What happened from July to November that might inform some of what we have to look forward to
1: of 2025?
0: Yeah. And then we went back to Taurus, and then now we're in Gemini, but we're staying here for years, but we're retrograding in it right now. So yeah, that's what we got. Let's see what it rules.
1: The future is written in the stars.
0: Uranus rules Aquarius. So that Aquarian energy is good. That's always fun.
1: Says we can expect change and progress in all things associated with Gemini. Innovation and travel can mean a shift away from gas-powered vehicles or move toward updating mass public transportation, education. The last two times. Okay, I don't even know if I want to say this on you. The last two times Uranus was in Gemini coincided with war.
0: That's what everybody was talking about. It was the revolution.
1: That's why I remembered it, because it was like a little pop of it.
0: Mm-hmm.
1: And I mean, you know, things are happening all the time, but.
0: I mean, I like it. I feel like Aquarius is the planet that. Like, that's like double air, you know? Like, if it's in Gemini and Uranus is already like an Aquarian energy, like, that's like, blow it up. Blow it around. Like, let's change things forever.
1: Yeah, it's really just talking about being your real and authentic self.
0: Yeah.
1: Work can get crazy, but it says it's like a time to learn new things, indulge in your curiosity, watch out for mental restlessness.
0: Oh. So, always dangerous thing.
1: So you aren't foolish.
0: Seriously.
1: And make impulsive decisions.
0: An empty mind is the devil's plaything.
1: There are things to do and not to do, I fear. Mm-hmm. I mean, obviously you can still do them or whatever.
0: Mm-hmm.
1: But I do like seeing, like looking that up myself.
0: Mm-hmm.
1: Like, what should I like avoid? Pros and cons.
0: It says here, I really like this sentence. It says, on May 22nd, 2023, Uranus enters Cancer, leaving Gemini not to return for decades. So, I don't know. You got till 2033 to see how this whole, like, this is just the beginning of Uranus in Gemini. This is the first retrograde while Uranus is in Gemini. But yeah, it's been in Gemini since April.
1: Mm-hmm.
0: So I feel like we like need to run, you know, it's going to be fun. Little changes, forward, backwards, revolution, resistance. I'm feeling it.
1: Me too. Cool. Sun in Virgo, moon in Virgo. I'm like, wow.
0: I know. Oh, wow.
1: Virgo time.
0: It's Virgo time for the last time. That's all we have to say.
1: Yeah. Thank y'all for listening.
0: Sissimi and Sagrada Radio. We're here till 12.
1: Talk to you later.
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0: way of the world is not the way of nature. The way of nature is the way that is right. The way of man is the way of miscalculations and confusion. Yes, so in order to chart the real way of life through the mystical nature, because after all, we are put here by nature, made by nature. You see me? So you want to get in tune to your greater self, you have to find a medium, you have to find a door, like a portal, you have to find a portal to enter. And in this dispensation of time, Rastafari liberty is the portal. And as we made a reference before, as the tabernacle being a place of astral traveling, you know, this is the portal to enter into different places within self.
1: Lion! Lion! Lion in the hall! So what we say we can't take no more of that. No, no, no, no, no, no, we can't take no more of that. Say, we can't take no more of that. Bong didn't lie, no, we can't take no more of that. No wisdom, no schism, said we can't take no more of that.

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You can attend our upcoming tri-annual information and recruitment event known as Disorientation on Saturday, September 12th at noon in the Cornerstone Esports Theater to get an in-depth, catered tour of this station and a full-on crash course on how you can get involved with our community. 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

0: 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Well, it's wonderful to know things.
1: You got something a lot more.

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1: Yo, yo, yo, it's time for us to go.
2: Yo, yo, yo, yeah, it is.
1: Yeah.
2: It's a holiday.
1: It's a holiday. What are you guys going to get into today? Normally, if I worked Mondays, I would be at work today, but I'm always off on Mondays.
2: I get off earlier than normal.
1: Do you get time and a half?
2: Yes.
1: Yeah.
2: Thank goodness.
1: That's what I'm talking about.
2: They change it so we close at 6 on holidays, but I forgot. So I was like, oh my gosh, they're not making me close. I'm so happy. I'm still closing.
1: You're still closing. But you're getting time and a half.
2: So. Yeah, so it's going to be worth it. I wish I could go in earlier.
1: Yeah.
2: No, it's okay. I don't need to.
1: All right, guys. It's time to, it's time to do your thing. Lock in. Clock in. You got it. You did it.
2: Thank y'all for listening.
1: Yes. We're very happy you listened to our show today. Thank you.
2: Mm-hmm.
1: We'll be back next week for another show, and we hope you are as well back next week.
2: Yes. We'll see y'all next Monday.
1: Yeah, we will. Bye.
2: Bye.

Ladies and gentlemen, we have arrived at WRFL, Lexington. The frequency is a cool 88.1 megahertz with winds coming in all the way to the left. 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

Beautiful people, come talk to me. Your man Will in the building. We back, been a minute. September 7th, check your clocks. We just heard, I think you see, hopefully you see what we're doing with it. Hopefully you get the vibe we're going for today. Orange Doors, A Crack in a Peep, Juju, Up to You. Sweet Country Meat Boys, Diamond in the Web Womb, Sensible, what's up? Started off with Deer Hunter, Cover Me Slowly, try to set the tone for you. On a psychedelic trip today, been holding this playlist for a good little minute. Got a lot of songs I want to get through, couple contemporary stuff, couple classics, hopefully some curveballs thrown in there for you. You know what we just heard, but what we got coming up, some La Luz, Ed O'Brien, some Babe Rainbow, The Cream, Kunarin, Society 25, Dive, Levitation Room. We're going to get all into it. Appreciate you tuning in. Shout out to my peoples. Samia Sagrada, 10 to 12 every Monday, holding it down. They done held it down for like 12 summers for you. I don't know if it's 12 summers exactly, but they've been holding it down for a long time for you. So always check in with them. We're going to keep the music going on a nice Monday. Slime Stone about to be in effect in a few hours, so be sure you come down and check in at the Gatton Student Center. Got plenty of surprises for you on that. Plenty of performances. Come get you a t-shirt, check the back of it so you know who's who. Appreciate you tuning in. Let's get back to this music.

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SASS also provides education on how to identify, prevent, and react to sexual violence. More information about SASS can be found on Facebook or at the organization's website, sasssexualassaultsafespace.org. All right, y'all, be right back. Couple of songs back to back there for you. Dive with Air Conditioning. I think it's Baltus with Year of the Snake, BALTHVS. Levitation Room with the track Friends. Try to give you some earthy tones real quick. A little chill method before we venture further in the playlist. Again, this is one I've been holding for a good minute. Had a poll on my Instagram back in May, I think, debating on doing psychedelic music or doing Riot Girl. At that time, Riot Girl won in a quick fashion. So we had a whole, had about 2 hours of Riot Girl music on here. So wanted to bring this one back. Started working on it a couple of months, maybe a week ago. Started working on it again and added and taking away some stuff. So hopefully you're enjoying it so far. It's a good Monday to be out. If you're out there cooking, be careful. If you're coming down the slime stone, 2 o'clock, come through. If you're out there working, shout out to you getting that holiday pay. Hopefully some shift differential. I see you. But I'm going to get back to this music for you, and I appreciate you.

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What's happening, handsome? What's good, gorgeous? We right back. WRFL, your man Will, your show over thunk. The only, you know, the rest of that slogan. We just heard Soci 8025 with the track Yan. Kun Narin with Poet Wong, part one, off their album 3. And Erkin Kore, Turkish artist. I think it's Senehe Gorduzmi. WRFL.fm/plays if you want to see how that is spelled with all the you know, with all the language characters on there. So try to flip-flop there with some Turkish psychedelic music stationed out there for a few years. Like, I think this was 2013 to 2015. I was in Adana or Incirlik, southern Turkey. Heard a lot of this music, so try to keep in track with it. But just dope psychedelic music, I think, on the international side of things before we head back to the Western world of the music. Before we jump into that though, see what's going on in this beautiful city. Only thing you really need to know, today, 2 o'clock, the Gatton Student Center, also at the Cut Corner Records, also at the album, WRFL and UK Labor Day State presents Slime Stone 2026. Come through to the station at 2 o'clock, pick up a punch card, visit all these places, come back, grab you a t-shirt. I mean, what more do you want on an off day but a free t-shirt? You know what I'm saying? I will spotlight one more thing. Actually, let me eat my words. This Saturday, September 12th, Disorientation is happening. So if you've been listening to WRFL for some time, if you've been thinking about, you know what, I can go down there and do these shows, do it better than Will can, by all means, come through. This is where you start the training process. Disorientation at the Cornerstone Esports Lounge at 12 o'clock this Saturday the 12th. Come through and check us out. 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

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The frequency is a cool 88.1 megahertz with winds coming in all the way to the left. 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

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We in here, 1:15. Happy Labor Day to you. Hopefully you're out there enjoying the weather right now. Hopefully you got your suntan lotion or whatever, because I know the last time I was out here, I ain't even going to talk about it. We just heard a whole lot of music. Not going to run back through everybody, but WRFL.fm/plays. If you're interested, you can read all the songs that I've been playing today, all the hosts before me. If you go to plays, I think that goes back to, I think it goes back to like 2017, 2018 or something like that. If you see something in the last 2 weeks you want to go back and listen to, WRFL.fm/archive. You can actually listen to the show. If you want to hear how it was sequenced, you want to hear if it was cohesive, you want to hear what the DJs was talking about, go to the archives. You got 2 weeks to go back and listen to that. Over here, though, we on a psychedelic tip. Music that I've been holding for a minute. I was thinking about it. I think I actually started to make this playlist as like a psychedelic 101 for a friend of mine who wasn't too aware or too sure about what psychedelic music they would like. So I started to make this for them with a few classic stuff. We're going to get into that. Don't worry. Hold on. With a few classics and some contemporary stuff. I never ended up sending it to them, but kind of always tinkered around and added songs to it, took songs off. And so here we are. Can't talk about psychedelic music though at WRFL without shouting out Psychedelicatessen. Saturdays 8 to 10. It's another pillar of this station. They've been running for a while now, a few summers. So shout out to Psychedelicatessen again, Saturdays 8 to 10. See how I work in the synergy. We're gonna get back to the music. I ain't gonna hold you too long. Got some classics and more coming up next. Not next, but probably after this set.

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Beautiful people. Handsome, gorgeous, holla at me. We in the building still. Your man Will, your show Overthunk. We on the psychedelic, you know, you see what, yeah, I don't got to explain it no more. I think you see what we doing. We just heard July with the track Dandelion Seeds, Magic Mixer, Living on a Hill, Tame Impala, Feels Like We Only Go Backwards. I mean, what can we say about Tame Impala that hasn't been said already? La Luz, one of my favorite. I found them listening to one of the members made another band called Kairos Creature Club, which I was heavily invested in several years ago. Love their music. Hopefully they come out with a new album soon. But she was originally part of La Luz, and that's how I found out about them with the track I'll Go With You. I think you heard that artist ID that we played earlier. You know, it's all connected like the MCU used to be. We're gonna get into it. We're gonna get back to this music. I'm not gonna hold you too long because I think I might have timed this wrong. No rhyme intended, but got some classics coming up. This is where we get in. Well, not yet. We're getting there. Don't worry. I promise we're gonna get to it. Got Never Giving Up by Panda Bear. Excuse me. Some Donovan, Questioning the Mysterians. I'm sure you know where we're going with those two. Appreciate you tuning in. Let's get back to this music.

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my people. This is where parting is such sweet sorrow. Adieu, Avita Sang Kazuntite. I'm up out of here. I'll see you on not this Saturday, but the next Saturday. If you still up with me, 2 to 5, gonna do some yacht rock, some yacht adjacent type music for the fifth time. Appreciate you all tuning in. Got nothing but love for you. Always have, always will. I see you down on Slimestone.

from a preacher had that crooked jaw he shaved. His heart was shipped from Zanzibar, those arteries have been scraped. When it's over, you'll be happy being born a second time.

0: All right, ladies and gentlemen, up next with their hilarious stand-up routine, we have Jake from WRFL Lexington.
1: Oh, come on. Come on.
2: So, what's the deal with WRFL Lexington? It's Lexington's only alternative left.
3: What?
2: Huh? Knock, knock. Who's there? It's Lexington's only alternative left.
3: There's no way.
2: WRFL.
3: What did he say? I don't know.
2: All right, how about this one? How about this one? Why'd the chicken cross the road to the left? Get to WRFL Lexington, because it's like your only alternative left, and he was on the right side. All right, it looks like that's my time.
0: All right, then. 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
4: 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My name's Livy, and this is Honeytones. 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
1: Just listened to All I Do by Stevie Wonder from the album Hotter Than July, and then we heard If I Let You by the Womack Sisters from the album The Womack Sisters, and then we just listened to Just My Imagination Running Away With Me by The Temptations from the album Sky's the Limit.
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Don't look for my love, baby.

0: The Sexual Violence Resource Center of the Bluegrass provides comprehensive services like education, advocacy, and support for sexual assault victims. 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
0: We just listened to Walk Away From Love featuring the Supersonics by Biddy McLean and from the album On Bond Street. And then we heard Crossfade by Erykah Badu and The Alchemist from the album Before the World Blows. And then we just listened to Just Another Reason Mono by Donny Hathaway from the album Never My Love, The Anthology.

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1: 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We just listened to Keep It to Yourself by Love Spells from the album Love is the Law, and then we heard When I Fall in Love by Miles Davis from the album Miles 56, and then we just listened to My Love is Growing by Marvin Gaye from the album Let's Get It On Deluxe Edition.

0: 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We're all the way to the left. Yeah.
1: You're listening to WRFL Lexington, and this is Honeytones. And we just listened to Sweet Thing by Cleo Soul from the album Gentlewoman. And then we heard Alive with Ghosts Today, too, by Chris Potter from the album Alive with Ghosts Today. And then we listened to the theme Take Two by Miles Davis from the album Miles 56. And then we just heard For All We Know by Donny Hathaway and Roberta Flack from the album Roberta Flack and Donny Hathaway.

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1: 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Dig it. Let's go outside. We'll go for a ride for a day or
2: two. We just listened to Don't Let It Go to Your Head by Black Harmony, and then we heard Love's Calling by Womack and Womack from the album Radio Music Man. And then we just heard Hanging on the Shelf by Jalen Agonda from the album Doctrine of Love.

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0: This is Honey Tones, and we just listened to Get Alone With You by Carly Johnson from the EP Demons, and then we heard Monster by the Womack Sisters from the self-titled album The Womack Sisters, and then we just listened to I Wanna Know by Irima Adera from the album A Rush to Nowhere.

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1: We just listened to I Wanna Know by Arima Adera, from the album A Rush to Nowhere. And then we heard Gentlewoman by Cleo Soul from the album Gentlewoman. And then we listened to The Bridge by Kalela from the album New Avatar. And we just listened to Maybe I Still Love You by Love Spells from the album Love is the Law. This is Honey Tones, and thanks for tuning in. And I hope everyone has a great rest of their Monday.

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3: 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The Federation has charted but not explored several Class M planets in that area. 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

The time now is 4:04. You've got it tuned all the way to the left, 88.1 WRFL Lexington. My name is Jack Minokes. The name of this program is Asleep at the Wheel. This show is on every single Monday afternoon from 4 to 6 p.m. right here on your only alternative left in Lexington. 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That's 859-257-WRFL. I'll be on the other side of that line until 6 p.m. this evening to help you out with all of your questions, comments, concerns, complaints, requests, anything music or radio related, or you just want to chat again, you can call me at 859-257-9735. We're going to hear today from the new Venturing EP and so much more all the way up until 6 p.m. on this Monday's edition of Asleep at the Wheel. Thank you guys so much for listening. My name is Jack Minokes. The name of this program is Asleep at the Wheel, and you are listening to your only alternative left in Lexington, 88.1 WRFL.

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2: 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The time now is 4:29. You've got it tuned all the way to the left, 88.1 WRFL Lexington. My name is Jack Minokes. The name of this program is Asleep at the Wheel. This show is on every single Monday afternoon from 4 to 6 p.m. right here on your only alternative left in Lexington. That's 88.1 WRFL. 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If there's stuff that you missed or stuff you just have to hear again, that's over on wrfl.fm/archives. And, of course, on, what is it, Labor Day? Right? Labor Day? 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That's 859-257-WRFL. I'll be on the other side of that line until 6 p.m. this evening to help you out with all of your questions, comments, concerns, complaints, requests, anything music or radio related, or you just want to chat. Again, the number to dial is 859-257-9735. In that last set, we heard from Venturing with Drunk Lullaby, Nothing with The Rain Don't Care, Lacamara, and Ibrahim Maalouf to round out the set here on this Monday so far. We've got tons of music lined up all the way until 6 p.m. on this Monday's edition of Asleep at the Wheel, so don't touch that dial. Keep it locked here all the way to the left. Keep it locked here to me, Jacqueline Oaks, on this Monday's edition of the show of Asleep at the Wheel. Got tons of great programming here on WRFL on Monday evenings, Tuesday mornings, and beyond. We have DJs and Dragons this week, the Paco Billy Hour, Old School Hip Hop, Matt's Metal Mortuary, and that's just the next few hours. That all gets underway at 6 p.m. with DJs and Dragons. But for now, it's time for more Sleep at the Wheel. Thank you guys so much for listening. I'm the host of this program, Jackman Oaks, and you've got it tuned all the way to the left at 88.1 Radio Free Lexington.

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this Wednesday at 8 p.m. at the Burrow. It's Robert Lester Folsom with Oscar Lindsay. Saturday at noon, the Cornerstone Esports Lounge. It's WRFL Disorientation. That is the first step becoming a WRFL DJ. If you've ever been curious about doing so, the Cornerstone Esports Lounge is here on South Limestone and Avenue of Champions, right across from the beautiful WRFL studios. That again gets underway at noon on the 12th. You can find all of the events that we have chronologically compiled at wrfl.fm/events. 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The time now is 4:48. You've got it tuned all the way to the left, 88.1 WRFL Lexington. My name is Jackman Oaks. The name of this program is Asleep at the Wheel. This show is on every single Monday afternoon from 4 to 6 p.m. here on your only alternative left in Lexington. That's 88.1 WRFL. Of course, if you need to call me, if you have any questions, comments, concerns, complaints, requests, anything music or radio related, or you just want to chat here on this Monday afternoon, you can give the phone number 859-257-9735 a dial. 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That last track was Abrigado by Ed O'Brien from his new solo effort, Blue Morpho. I'll be back on the other side of 5 o'clock Lexington. Until then, don't touch that dial. My name is Jackman Oaks. The name of this program is Asleep at the Wheel, and you have got it tuned all the way to the left at 88.1 Radio Free Lexington.

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1: Oh, hey, Luke. 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
0: That's sick. Let me check it out. Wow, it looks exactly like the station in real life.
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0: Okay, then play some music.
1: All right, we have a few choices. We got freeform jazz, electronic, and electronic again.
0: Wow, this must have taken forever to build.
1: It took me hours. So much painstaking mining, crafting, mining again, and building. Thankfully, nothing, and I mean absolutely nothing, can ruin this
0: moment.
1: Oh my
0: God, watch out! Welp.
1: Stupid creepers. How are we ever going to listen to WRFL Lexington now?
0: In real life and, not in Minecraft?
1: Oh. Yeah, that makes sense. Let's do that.

The time now is 5:12. You've got it tuned all the way to the left at 88.1 WRFL Lexington. My name is Jackman Oaks. The name of this program is Asleep at the Wheel. This show is on every single Monday afternoon from 4 to 6 p.m. right here on your only alternative left in Lexington. That's 88.1 WRFL. If you're in the Lexington area, you can find us on the old school radio. 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And of course, here on this Monday afternoon, feel free to give me a call at 859-257-9735. That's 859-257-WRFL. I'll be on the other side of that line until 6 p.m. this evening to help you out with all of your questions, comments, concerns, complaints, requests, anything music or radio related, or you just want to chat. Again, you can reach me until 6 p.m. at 859-257-9735. We've got DJs and Dragons up at 6 p.m. this evening. After that, the Paco Billy Hour, Old School Hip Hop, Matt's Metal Mortuary. You know how we do it on Monday nights and Tuesday mornings. All kinds of great content all week long on WRFL, and it all starts up next at 6 p.m. this week with DJs and Dragons. But we still have a ton of WRFL left. We still have a ton of Asleep at the Wheel left. Still have a ton of time with you on this Monday afternoon on this Monday's edition of the show. We're going to start, kick off. Well, we just heard from the great Erykah Badu and The Alchemist. Got a new record out called Before the World Blows. Can't wait to dig into that one. I know Livy from Honey Tones before me. Can't wait to dig into that one as well. Who knew? I had no idea. I had no idea that that was the collaboration I'd always wanted from both of them to do also. Can't wait. Definitely going to dig into that. Anyway, enough about Erykah Badu and The Alchemist. We're about to hear from Telehealth. We're going to hear Age of Muricide from them, from their new record, Green World Image. Thank you guys so much for listening. My name is Jackman Oaks. The name of this program is Asleep at the Wheel. And you've got it tuned all the way to the left at 88.1 WRFL.

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And this is Jeff Rosenstock, and apparently this is the only alternative left of your dial. Wow, that's something.

0: Whoa, I actually did it. I traveled forward in time from the year 1988. Let's see if they still have radio in this time. Gag me with a spoon. This stuff's all commercial garbage. Do they still have college radio?
1: Greetings, worm. I am from the future.
0: Whoa, that's crazy, because I'm actually from the past.
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Time now is 5:35. You've got it tuned all the way to the left, 88.1 WRFL, Lexington. My name is Jackman Oaks. The name of this program is Asleep at the Wheel. We've got about 25 minutes left on this show for this Monday's edition of the show. It starts every Monday at 4 p.m. If you're listening on the radio, welcome. If you're listening on our website at wrfl.fm/stream, welcome. If you're catching up with this show retroactively on wrfl.fm/archives, welcome as well. No matter how or where you are listening live today, feel free to give me a call here in the last half hour or so of the show at 859-257-9735. That's 859-257-WRFL. I'll be there to help you out with all of your questions, comments, concerns, complaints, requests, anything music or radio related until about 6 o'clock this evening. That's when the real fun starts. We got DJs and Dragons at 6. We got the Paco Billy Hour at 8. Old School Hip Hop at 10. Matt's Metal Mortuary, that comes around at midnight. All kinds of great stuff on Monday evenings, Tuesday mornings, and beyond on WRFL. And it all starts up next with DJs and Dragons. In that last set, we heard from Telehealth with Age of Muralside, Panda Bear and Sonic Boom with Lucky Charm, and Yondling with Some Things You Don't Get. Got a ton of music lined up until 6 p.m. Don't touch that dial. I'll be back one more time to say goodbye, Lexington. Until then, take care. Listen to WRFL. Keep it here on Asleep at the Wheel. My name is Jackman Oaks. 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

The time now is 5:51, and I'm signing off in this week's edition of The Sleep at the Wheel. I'm the host, Jackman Oakes, and I will be back next week at 4 p.m. for more of the same. If you liked what you heard, I invite you back. If you didn't, there is something for on WRFL for you, I promise. It's somewhere in the 24/7 week that we broadcast. It might even be up next with DJs and Dragons. Maybe it's Paco Billy Hour. Maybe it's Old School Hip Hop Metal. Maybe it's Matt's Metal Mortuary. Maybe that was a little too few M's, too many M's. It was too many M's. Anyway, it's here. It's here is what I'm trying to say. You will like something on WRFL. It's just probably not my show. In that last set, we heard from the Pack ID, Hani El Khatib. We're going to end today's set with Zoe Amba from their most recent release, Eyes Full. We're going to hear the opening track, OCD, from that. Thank you guys so much for listening, and until next week, Lexington, take care of yourself. Test your drugs. Be careful when interacting with police officers. You can help control the pet population by getting your pet spayed or neutered. I love you. See ya.

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They come from the fifth dimension, a space beyond what is known to man. It is the middle ground between sight, sound, and mind. It is the area of imagination. 88.1 megahertz is a safe haven for all manners of alternative broadcasting. And you reach this station by turning the dial all the way to the left. 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

0: Welcome, dear listeners, to DJs and Dragons, a bi-weekly radio show that follows the adventures of an unlucky band of misfits as they navigate the world of Arafel, you know, pun intended, a realm of magic and monsters that is rapidly experiencing a chaotic wave of modernization and industrialization. Where kingdoms of swords and spells used to rule, trading companies and merchants have taken their places, building empires of gunpowder, steam power, and gold off the backs and blood of the commoners who inhabit the realm. Our story begins in the western frontier's town of Slumbucket, a wretched hive of scum and villainy ruled from the shadows by many groups of merchants and just all around pretty interesting characters. This is going to be a bi-weekly radio show where we play Dungeons & Dragons live on the air. And I want to preface it by saying that I'm the Dungeon Master, my name is CJ, and I also do not really know what I'm talking about. I've never played Dungeons & Dragons before, so, you know, I'm just going to go ahead and click the Do Not Disturb button on the phone in case I say something stupid. Please don't yell at me over the air. And yeah, so players and listeners alike, bear with me. There's going to be a lot of figuring things out on the job. But yeah, I guess we're going to go ahead and get started now. So I'm going to turn everyone's mics on and we're going to get right to it. All right. So can everyone briefly introduce themselves?
1: Is this as a character? Or
0: as do it as in yourself and then explain your character a little bit.
1: How strong are you?
0: Start with Ben. How about you start us off?
2: Okay. Yeah, so my name is Ben. I'm the news director over here. I do want to say real quick, shout out Brady. I know you're listening right now as you're getting cookout. Thank you so much for tuning in. Yeah, so my character, I named him Race Stance, and if you're unfamiliar, that is the character from Ghostbusters that Dan Aykroyd plays. It's basically, I would say it's just the Legend of Korra. It's like Korra from the Legend of Korra, but it just looks like Dan Aykroyd.
0: Right.
2: Is what my character is going
0: okay,
2: with.
0: Okay, thank you, Ben.
2: Yeah.
3: Hello, my name's Alexa. I'm the design director here at WRFL, and I'm playing Arius, one name, and she is a really scammy, kind of scummy sorcerer, like card reader. So, yeah, that's all I got.
4: Hi, guys. I'm Emmy. I'm filling in for Mackenzie today, so I'm playing as her character. Bear with me. I'm still figuring out what I'm doing, but I'm playing as Adora Winterhold. She is a half-elf ranger. And I guess we'll see how it goes.
5: My name is Rachel. But that's not my character's name. I'm also the local music director. I feel like people have been saying what they do here, but fun stuff. I play Azula. Yes, that is from Avatar, also the amazing Fire Nation baddie we all love. But I am a tiefling paladin, which is super fun. But we'll find out. Is she good? Is she evil? The world may never know.
6: All right, what's up? What's up? I am John. I'm the promotions director here, and I'm playing Traubon Battlehammer, captain of the guard from my dwarf colony. But we were attacked, and I'm looking for my missing parents. Yeah.
7: What up, y'all? I'm Leah. I'm the membership director here at WRFL, and I will be playing Lavernica Lemon Pepper, of course. She is a half-elf. She's kind of a scammer, so watch out.
0: Watch out. What a wonderful name. Okay, guys. We're going to get right into it, and, you know, I have some helpers in the studio as well who, you know, if I call upon them, they may help me out with some of the rules, so, you know, just know that. You guys are on deck. I'm counting on you.
1: They got us.
0: So anyways, we're going to get right into it. On the table in front of you, you can pass it around. I have attached a map of your current circumstances. You awake collectively to the sound of jingling keys and clanging metal. Oh, and I got a little... The cramped stone room that you now find yourself in is a filthy prison cell. There are six of you altogether. A tiefling with skin like ash, three half-elves, a gnome with a crooked nose, a human with a loudly growling stomach, and a guard in a... And A guard in a patchy gray jumpsuit is currently unlocking the door. He throws a squirming goblin runt into the cell as with full force, then slams the barred door shut with a scowl and locks the door before walking away, grumbling to himself. The goblin dusts his scraped knees off and pulls himself up to his feet and looks around. Oh, he says to the room. You're not the regular crowd, I see. He snorts a huge bubble of yellow snot up his thick green nose before continuing. He says, Hello, everyone. I'm Ricky. Ricky the Goblin.
1: Oh, Ricky.
0: What are y'all's names? What are you in here for? He says. You may answer him as you please.
7: Well, my name is Lavernica Lemon Pepper, first of all. And I'm not supposed to be here. I was just trying to, you know, get my money to get a ride back home. Selling some of my totally legit medicine. And this cop, man, he just arrested me. They're good for nothing.
0: Right. Nobody's supposed to be here. Continue.
6: Well, they call me Traubon Battlehammer. Captain Battlehammer, you know, if I'm, I got the uniform on. But, you don't have to call me that. But to be honest, I don't really know why I'm here. I was just poking around. I'm looking for my missing dad. You know, he's somewhere. I don't know what's going on, but I was poking around and I don't know. I next thing I know, these two guys came up behind me, threw me in here.
8: Are you a cop?
6: I'm a guard.
8: Cop?
6: I guard the fortress. I guard the mines.
0: Which mines?
6: The mines of Reorks. The mountain Reorks.
5: Whatever. The name's Azula, but I'm not supposed to be here. What I really care is about how I'm going to get out of here, so...
0: Right. Okay. Nobody's supposed to be here. You're so much better than the rest of us. What's your name?
1: I'm Arius. I'm just a card reader, and I guess I told someone that something they didn't want to hear, and all of a sudden, throw some handcuffs on me and I'm here. I don't know. I just say what the cards tell me to say.
0: Likely story.
1: Hey.
0: About you, human.
2: My name's Ray. I'm in here for petty theft. I was really hungry and I had no other choice. I needed food.
0: At least someone's honest with themselves. What about you?
4: I'm Adora. I was just trying to get out of town. I was walking through the forest. I guess I did something someone didn't like. I was in the way. They just scooped me up. Now I don't know what to do. I'm going to try and get out, I guess. I don't know.
0: Getting out would be ideal.
4: Be awesome.
0: You guys do know what they do to prisoners over here, right?
9: No.
0: Well, it's happened to me a few times, really. I've been in and out of the system a little bit. I run with some pretty bad goblin gangs through town. And, they take you on this train and they take you out to just break rocks in the sun all day. You guys don't want to be breaking rocks in the sun all day, do you?
5: I think that's hogwash.
0: It sounds like hogwash to me. So look around. Do you guys see anything that could be, how are we going to get out of this mess? Around the room, there's a variety of things scattered about. There's a pile of bones in the corner. There is various pieces of wooden debris and trash on the stone floor, as well as mold that inhabits the crevices in the walls and the floors. There is a door, however, it is barred and locked shut. All of your gear has been removed from your inventory when the guards took you in. There is a box in the middle of the room outside your cell that the guard currently sits behind. That is where your inventory is. All you have now are just the clothes on your back and perhaps any magic that may be inherent to your own abilities. There's also, in the corner, a large barrel. Ricky the Goblin is looking anxiously at the large barrel.
1: What's in the barrel?
0: Well, you know, maybe you should try and do the math, because, you know, what could be in that barrel? We're in a little enclosed cell. People need to do a certain thing every day. What do you think it's in there?
1: Go pee. I don't know.
0: Well, that and the other thing.
1: Mm. All right.
0: That's what we call,
1: You want some privacy?
0: I'm not in the mood right now. But it is there. The guard has to change it every hour. They usually put a lot of people in here, and the smell gets pretty bad pretty quickly.
7: Are you trying to tell one of us to get in that bucket?
0: I'm not saying that. I'm just saying that there is a bucket there. That's all.
7: Okay, who's the smallest?
6: I'd say the goblin, probably.
7: The goblin?
5: I'm 6 foot, dude.
7: Well, how tall are you, Ricky?
0: Ricky is 4 feet.
7: 4 feet.
5: Ricky can fit in that.
7: Okay. Let's all go around and say our heights. I'm 5'7".
6: 4'10".
5: 6 foot.
9: 5'4".
1: 5'5".
10: Also 6 foot.
5: None of that for me.
1: Doesn't bode well for Ricky.
0: Ricky begins to look around the room for any possible option that is not this.
1: Why do we want to put Ricky in the barrel?
6: So you could, they have to change it every hour, so that if the guard comes in and is like, oh, I gotta take this bucket out now, maybe they won't look like too deep in the bucket, yeah. And then...
9: Why would you want to look in that, you know?
6: Yeah.
1: How would that help us in the long term, though?
6: Well, if Ricky gets out, Ricky then gets he can let us out, and then we could help him.
1: We don't know
10: we trust Ricky enough to come back and get us?
1: Oh, that's, yeah.
6: That's why we gotta figure out something that we could offer.
10: We trust Ricky.
7: I trust Ricky.
10: Can anybody cast spells?
1: I can. Nothing too crazy, though. I have Mage Hand and Minor Illusion. I think those would be the most helpful right now. Mm-hmm. And Disguise Self, but I don't know why I would do that right now.
7: Can we see this guard? Like, what's his vibe?
1: I don't think it works like that.
0: You peer out from the side of the door. Mm-hmm. The guard is a human, probably around in his 30s.
9: So not durable at all.
0: Perhaps. He's sitting at a chair, flipping through some kind of book. He's not really paying much attention. You can try to reach out and talk to him, or you can try and do something behind his back.
1: So wait, hold on. So here's the map.
0: Mm-hmm.
1: He's here?
0: Yes, that's
1: okay,
0: correct.
1: Okay, and we're here?
0: Yes.
1: Okay.
5: And on the floor there's wood pieces?
0: Yes.
5: Mold, bones, the buckets, anything else?
11: Turn the bones into a shiv.
0: That's all that's on the floor right now.
6: And Alexa, what spells did you say you had?
1: Hold on. Okay. Quick question. How far is each of these squares?
9: We need scale.
1: Yeah.
7: Oh, yeah. 3 feet.
0: Hmm.
1: 5 feet. Yeah.
0: 5 feet. That's right.
1: Okay. So 5, 10, 15, 20, 25. I'm going
9: range?
1: 30. I'm going to cast Mage Hand, so this like ghostly hand, and I'm going to just say my character has not quite like, hey, C&D, they're not acrylics, but like, come on now, they're like really pretty, like long, kind of like Emmy's, like oval, pointy, and they're like a really nice, like dark, rich, like burnt umber brown, and like a ghostly, like translucent blue with like those long nails.
9: Yeah,
1: and it's going to sort of like start like. Going like this with the corner of his page. She's like,
0: do you need to roll for that? Is that something we roll for?
1: Mm-mm.
0: Okay.
1: No,
0: okay.
1: It just happens.
0: All right. I trust you.
1: Yeah. Yeah, it okay. Just happens.
0: The guard's, the corner of the page in the guard's book begins to flip.
1: And he sees the hand. Mm. Like he can see the hand.
0: He sees the ghostly hand flip his pages. He jumps.
1: And I want to like make my hair all nice and like.
0: He jumps, turns around and looks at the cell. What is the meaning of this, he says.
1: Hi. Can you help us out? We've all been, like, chatting and, like, we're all really confused. All of us except for this guy, pointing at Ray. We don't think we should be in here and we'd love to, like, talk to somebody. Not saying we should just, like, get out of here, but, like...
0: You're talking to someone right now.
1: Yeah, but you're the muscle, right?
0: I'm the muscle.
1: I can tell you're the muscle.
0: Right.
1: But... I would just love to see if, like, we can talk to, like, a legal representative of some sort.
0: A legal representative?
1: Yeah.
0: Where do you think you are right now?
1: Jail.
0: Well, where do you think the jail is?
1: Don't I get my letter?
0: Letter?
1: Yeah.
0: I have no idea what you're talking about.
1: I should be able to reach someone on the outside at least one time while I'm in here, right? Can I roll for persuasion?
0: Yes.
1: Please. Okay, first roll of the campaign, guys.
12: Get Yay! Right.
1: Okay, so I get gulp. Only a plus 3. That's fine. Gulp. Okay, that's a 16.
0: It's a 16.
1: 13 plus 3.
0: Oh, that's a 19. That's pretty good,
1: no,
0: right?
1: No, 16, 13 plus 3.
0: Oh, 16. I can't do math. You roll a 16. The guard begins to scratch his chin. Well, now that you mention it, I'm not sure if I've actually read the legal codes.
1: Why don't you go do that? Please help us out. Okay. I would really appreciate it.
0: Do you have a lawyer?
1: I don't, but shouldn't the state provide one for us?
12: True.
1: If we cannot afford one?
12: True.
0: It might be added to your tab, but I can see what I can do about
1: There's
0: that.
1: There's a tab for Jill, my goodness.
0: There is. In this town, there is a tab for Jill.
12: Right.
0: There's a tab for most things.
1: All right.
0: I'll go see what I can do.
1: Thank you so much. I really appreciate it.
4: While you're at it, do you mind changing this bucket? It's getting kind of stinky in here.
12: Yeah, I can't breathe.
4: Ricky. Ricky.
0: Ricky looks up.
4: What? Get in there.
13: What are you talking
4: Just
13: about?
4: Just get in there.
13: Why would I get in
4: get
13: there?
4: Get in there.
13: It's disgusting in there.
4: Ricky, please. You're disgusting. Ricky, please.
13: What do you want me to do when I get in there?
4: Ricky, get in. Get in and then go into the cellar.
13: Into the cellar?
4: Into the cellar.
13: What do I do when I get in the cellar?
4: We'll figure it out.
13: Are you sure about this,
4: Just
13: guys?
4: Find a way. Find a way, please. We can't talk to Ricky once he's outside, though.
12: Get help.
4: The ghost hand. The ghost hand will help us.
1: It's only 30.
4: Yeah. I'm taking an ASL class, guys. I got this.
13: What ghost hand? What are you talking about? I really don't want to get in there, guys.
4: Ricky, please get in the bucket. Ricky, please get in the bucket. Please. Please.
13: You're not going to leave me down there, will you?
4: If you get in the bucket...
13: You really hesitated there for a second.
4: Please just get in the bucket, Ricky. Please.
13: I just met you guys. I don't know.
4: You can trust us. We're awesome.
13: But you're all criminals, and I'm a criminal.
4: We haven't done anything.
13: One of you stole some bread.
12: Ooh.
4: Hey, we okay. don't... We don't, Jay's different.
7: Okay. Guys,
4: sorry.
7: I'm a businesswoman, so I know how to negotiate.
4: How about I
7: roll for a little persuasion on Ricky to get in the bucket and help
4: do
7: us
4: it,
7: out.
4: Do it.
0: Roll for persuasion.
12: Okay, how do I do that?
1: So you have on your sheet here.
14: Yes.
7: That's this one?
14: Yes.
7: So 17?
0: 17. So Ricky begins to fidget with his ears a little bit.
13: I just don't know. It's been a long day, you
7: Come
13: know?
7: Come on, man.
4: What if I also roll for persuasion?
1: Well, I'm assuming this is happening while I'm, like, talking to the guard.
4: You're distracting the guard.
1: And as I'm, like, talking to the guard, I'm just going to turn around and just give Ricky, like, a really nasty look.
13: Well... You promise you'll come back for me?
4: Yes, of course. Ricky, we love you.
13: Okay, well, just tell Ricky what Ricky needs to do when they take Ricky down to the cellar. I need to know what the plan is here, guys. I don't want to just get into a bucket of poop myself.
4: we'll help you clean up. Don't worry.
13: Okay,
4: don't
13: but
4: worry.
15: What do you have to lose?
13: What do I have to lose? My dignity, man.
16: We're stuck in here.
4: Okay, wait. So what's next to the cellar?
0: Next to the cellar? As those are stairs barracks? Down to the cellar.
7: What are barracks?
4: Oh, okay.
0: Barracks,
4: okay.
0: That's the second floor. That's where some other soldiers are and guards are living.
7: So we don't want
4: to
7: go there.
4: Wait, are we able to just walk out the front door?
1: Don't we want our stuff.
4: Oh.
0: You had to get your stuff first.
4: Well, the guard's going to be gone. So if Ricky... Oh, well, Ricky has to help us.
12: We're locked up.
4: Okay. Does the guard have any keys on him?
0: I think that might be a roll for some kind of perception.
4: Mm-hmm. Okay, should I roll? What do I roll?
1: Who's got, like, good?
14: I've got plus one perception.
1: Yeah, who's got, like, a good, was it wisdom? Yeah, who's got a good wisdom modifier?
12: I have a plus three.
1: That's good.
12: I got that.
1: Hit it in.
12: In a plus five perception?
1: Hit it.
12: Okay.
4: Gotta get all these guys out. Hold on. All my glitter, my confetti. Okay. The D20, correct?
1: Yeah.
4: I got a 20.
7: Ooh!
4: I got a 20.
7: Wow.
1: So.
13: Not only do you hear the jingling of the keys as the guard makes his every step, you know for a fact, you can see without possible doubt that there are keys on the belt line of the guard. They are there.
4: Okay, so what if we do ghost hand again?
1: Say, what about ghost hand
4: yanks the keys and slides them over to Ricky into the bucket.
13: Into the bucket.
1: That's going to be
7: so
1: Ricky,
7: well,
1: that's
7: Ricky.
1: That's going to be like a sleight of hand.
4: Because we got to get someone outside to unlock it.
7: The bucket's going to be by his hip, so Ricky could either like reach up and grab a key, or the ghost hand could help him out, and then you know he gets thrown out with the poop. He gets back in.
1: Or hear me out.
14: But if we're grabbing it with the hand, why not just my idea
1: is there's 1, 2, 3, 4, 5, 6 plus Ricky. There's 7 of us, and then there's one guard coming to change the poop bucket. We jump him.
14: We really could.
1: We put him in the poop bucket.
14: Then we could get our inventory.
1: That's a good point.
17: He probably has armor and
4: weapons. He probably does have weapons.
1: Wait, is he wearing metal armor perchance?
14: Any?
1: I can zap him.
4: Huh?
14: Perception.
4: I'll roll again.
1: Well, I mean, do we need to perceive that, or is it just like, it's kind of just like what he's
14: wearing?
1: That
14: would be a huge...
13: What?
1: Yeah.
13: You don't need to perceive it because he is wearing a sort of, I would just say, like a military coat. It's a little beat up, but it's not exactly armor. He has a worn helmet on, but the rest of him is just kind of like,
4: just kind of there.
13: Just kind of like a cloth coat kind of situation.
1: Gotcha.
13: It's pretty beat up. He's got some boots on, but nothing necessarily intimidating. There is on his waist a small knife and a musket powder pistol.
4: Okay.
13: That looks very worn and beat up.
4: There's a lot of us. It takes a long time to reload those things.
1: That's true.
4: Mm-hmm. True.
1: I mean,
4: what are we thinking, guys?
1: I could like mind zap them.
13: Mind zap.
1: I don't know, like,
7: mind
1: if we, like...
7: Zap. Would that just kill him?
1: No. But it might be able to, like, catch him off guard, and depending on how CJ wants to rule it.
7: It is interesting. I think we should do this stealthily, though. I like that Ricky's in the bucket.
4: I do, too.
14: Did he go in the bucket? Like,
13: He's not in the bucket.
4: Ricky's really thinking about it.
14: Well, no, I was just...
4: Ricky is considering.
1: He's got one leg up.
14: Why don't we use, like... He's inching closer to it.
1: Yes.
14: Why don't we just use... Mage Hand, while he's in the cell taking the bucket out, and just have him like fall, and maybe one of us catches him.
1: I don't. Mage Hand can only carry not that much.
14: Mm. But like, if we knock him off, are they like on his belt loop?
13: Yes.
14: Like in. Okay.
1: Yes. Okay. No, never mind. I can carry carabiner.
4: Is it a carabiner?
13: It's something.
1: Can the ghost fingers unhook the carabiner?
13: It's something akin to a carabiner.
4: Okay.
1: Yeah.
13: It's a medieval carabiner.
4: Okay. Okay.
14: So it could be latched.
1: That's true.
14: Ooh.
17: Ye old carabiner.
4: I like Ricky in the bucket.
1: Yeah, we're gonna circle back to Ricky.
4: I like Ricky in the bucket. I say Ricky gets in the bucket. We sneak grab the keys. Ricky. Where? How do we know where the bucket gets dumped? Perchance.
1: Probably just outside.
13: You might have to ask Ricky.
17: Yo, Ricky.
13: Yes?
18: Where is that bucket going?
13: Well, from the times that I've been in here before, I just see them take it to the cellar stairs over there.
18: Oh, how convenient.
13: But I don't know what they do with it from there on out. I bet it stinks down there.
18: I'm sure it does. But we're so glad you're agreeing to do this.
13: Now hold on.
4: No, Ricky, you're so awesome. We really appreciate you.
13: You really think I'm awesome?
4: You're pretty awesome, Ricky. We really like you.
18: I wouldn't want to be locked in this cell with anybody else.
4: No, Ricky, you are making this so, so pleasurable.
18: Yes.
13: Okay. Well, what's the game plan when I get in the bucket? What happens?
7: Well, you get thrown in the cellar.
4: You get in the bucket, obviously. We'll get you those keys. We'll get you those keys. You just gotta make sure you come back for us. We'll make sure the guard's distracted. You'll be safe, don't worry.
13: Okay.
18: We got you.
13: Well, if we can all go home free, I think it's worth it.
19: I think so too, Ricky. Let's go home. Let's celebrate. We can celebrate together, honestly, Ricky.
13: Yeah.
19: Yeah, Ricky.
18: You're a VIP.
19: I'll buy you a drink.
13: A drink?
19: I'll buy you a drink, Ricky.
13: What kind of drink?
19: Something you really like.
13: Oh.
19: Yeah.
13: Well, okay. Well, can someone give me a hand and lift me into the bucket? I can't really get up there.
18: Yeah,
13: I can
18: help.
13: You lift Ricky into the bucket. He lands with a wet plop.
18: Oh, Ricky. Ricky, thank you.
13: He sniffles a little bit.
19: No, Ricky, just think about that drink.
18: Okay. Breathe through your mouth, Ricky. You
19: not too much, though.
13: Okay. It's all going to be all right.
19: Yeah, yeah.
13: Now put the lid on me.
19: I got Let's you,
18: seal
19: Ricky.
18: Him up.
19: I got you.
13: You put the lid on Ricky. He's officially sealed in there.
18: Oh, no.
13: Now it's time to alert the guard.
18: Guys, can we... Where's the guard? Hey, guard, this bucket's really full, and we're kind of suffocating in here. Is there any way that this could, you know, get emptied?
13: The guard,
1: sorry to be so needy, but we'd really appreciate it.
13: The guard sighs very loudly and very dramatically. Okay. He gets up, puts his book down on the desk, and walks very, very slowly over to your cell, almost as if he's trying to make the experience more painful for everyone involved. He walks and walks and walks over to your cell and begins to fiddle with the keys as he opens it again.
1: And my hand is, like, following behind him. And
19: yeah, get it.
13: He walks over to the bucket and with a very sharp grimace, picks it up. It's heavier than he imagined. He's struggling a little bit. It almost feels
19: stinky.
13: As if, say, 85 pounds of something has been added into the bucket.
18: He's being rude. I have IBS.
13: But the guard bears it all with a patient frown, and he slowly turns with his back to you to walk away out of the cell.
19: We really appreciate you, Mr. Guard.
13: Thank you.
1: Yeah, what's your name?
13: My name? It's Joe.
1: Thank you, Joe.
13: Yeah, it's okay. The train's coming at 9 o'clock in the morning, by the way. Just want you to be ready for that.
19: The train?
13: The train, the one that's taking you to the labor camp.
19: What?
18: Oh,
13: a labor camp.
19: May we ask what time it is?
13: What time it is right now?
19: Yes, currently.
13: It's about 4 p.m.
19: 4 p.m.
13: So you have the night.
19: Okay.
13: And then we're going to get you transferred to, honestly, it's a much better facility. You just will be breaking a lot of rocks. I'll see what I can do about that lawyer thing, but my bosses are pretty strict on me. They don't really like legal representation or anything like that. So we try to stay away from that here.
19: You know, Joe,
13: yeah.
19: We wouldn't be strict on you.
18: No.
19: We really like people like you.
13: What do you mean, people like me?
19: I think you are a very kind, strong gentleman.
13: Well, thank you.
18: They don't deserve you.
19: No, you are too good for them.
18: Yes.
13: I've always kind of thought so.
18: And
13: but
18: did they treat you well?
13: No, they just make me pick up barrels of poop.
18: Yeah, we would never have you do that. And we just did that, but never again.
19: Never again. It's because they don't have someone else cleaning it. You don't deserve this.
18: It's not like we could do it ourselves, like just walk out of here.
19: We would if we could.
18: We would if we could.
1: I mean, the infrastructure's so bad, you think they could just, like, dig a hole in the ground that you wouldn't have to clean.
13: Yeah.
1: But no. Mm. Poop in a barrel. Sorry, Joe.
19: I'm sorry, Joe. We really appreciate you.
1: Uh-huh.
13: Thank you, guys.
1: Is the door locked yet?
13: The door is not locked. The door is still open, and he's just standing there talking to you guys.
19: Okay. Someone should slide out.
1: What?
18: Well, I was gonna wait.
19: Don't raise your hand!
13: Got the bucket
19: who's in his hand. Who's slick?
7: Wait, I thought we were getting the keys.
19: We are getting the keys, but we gotta get someone out there to help Ricky. Like, if one person slid out and hid.
18: Anybody stealthy?
14: Who's stealthy?
7: What's the stealth?
18: Dexterity?
1: Yeah.
7: I'm kind of stealthy.
14: You got good stealth.
19: Okay. I got plus three on stealthy.
1: Ben's a monk.
14: I am a monk.
19: How stealthy are you?
14: I have Dexterity 17.
1: What's your modifier? Is the modifier plus 3 or plus 4 for 17?
14: I think it's plus 3.
19: I have Dexterity 16 plus 3.
14: Do you have stealth
7: proficiency?
1: Hold up.
14: I don't know.
7: It's on your skills.
19: Bless you.
1: Thank you.
13: We're actually hold that thought. We're gonna break for a short message, but
19: we'll be
13: back.
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1: 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Suddenly, in your heart of hearts, everyone in the party felt more knowledgeable on the subject of the music industry. And now we return. The guard is still talking, somewhat distracted by your wave of compliments.
2: Of course, Joe.
3: Of course.
2: Should I roll for stealthiness?
4: Well, you were talking with him, right?
2: Huh?
4: You were talking with him, right? So...
2: Yeah.
4: So
1: it would be very difficult.
2: I was just complimenting him from the side, though.
3: Mm. Whoa. I want to talk to him. I have a few questions for you.
1: Yes?
3: So, when you say we're getting sent to this new place...
1: Yes.
3: Is that, you know, for the rest of our lives?
1: I mean, it'll depend from sentence to sentence. You know, this guy over here, what was it? Bread he stole? You know, he's probably just going to work for a few months. The rest of you, maybe your life, I don't know. Look guys, before you get mad or anything, I'm not the one who makes these decisions.
2: We wouldn't be mad at you. You're doing great.
1: Okay. Thank you. I know it's a tough situation. But it's just the way it is out here, man.
5: So I'm looking at a couple months.
1: Yeah, you're good, man. You just a piece of bread. It is what it is. Okay. The rest of you, though, I don't know.
2: So while Ray, you talk more about your sentence with Joe, but
5: hey, Joe.
2: Can I roll for my dexterity, stealth, whatever?
1: Yes.
2: Can I do that?
1: Yes.
2: Okay, cool.
1: The consultant said you can.
2: I guess that's a 7. 7 plus stealth.
5: So Joe.
2: Stealth is plus 5.
5: Only a couple months?
2: I rolled a 7.
1: Yeah, man, only a couple months. Just
5: But for bread? You don't think it's like a month?
1: No, I mean,
5: I was just really hungry, man.
1: But here's the thing, man. They'll feed you in the labor camp, but you just gotta break rocks
5: good,
1: in the sun all day. I mean, it's like nutrient paste.
5: How's the food? Oh, whoa.
1: It's like a big glob of nutrients that it just basically has all the things you need to like stay energized enough to perform the manual labor.
5: Cool. Is there water? Or are you gonna like be forcing us to drink milk too?
1: Milk is a pretty lucrative resource, man.
5: I'll just throw it away.
1: We can't pass that out here. It's gonna be water, but I will say I can't guarantee you how clean the water is gonna be.
5: Yikes.
1: We get it from some drinking holes that some animals use, and they use it for other purposes as well. So
5: what's stopping me from just trying to break out? Like
1: I'm stopping you, dude. I got this. Look, I don't want to take it there. I don't want to go to this place, but I got
5: man.
1: A gun in my holster right
5: hey,
1: now.
5: Sorry, let's we're up here. We need to take it down. Okay. We need to take it down a notch. All right,
1: I just don't know why you went there.
5: I was just curious. It wasn't like out of hate. I was just, okay. I didn't know, man.
1: That's my answer to your question. I'm the one who's stopping you from walking out of here.
2: So
5: only you, though?
1: Look, man,
2: calm down.
1: Look, my coworkers, they're they haven't been very helpful today.
2: But
1: they're out on break, right, or whatever. But they've been gone for hours.
3: When's your break?
1: It was supposed to be 30 minutes ago.
3: Go take it, dude.
1: But I'm the only one in here.
3: We won't act up.
6: We're the only ones in here.
3: We can't even get out.
2: You got us locked in.
1: But, you know,
2: You need yourself a break. You've been moving poop buckets all day.
7: I mean, what's gonna happen? We're so weak. Do you feel how heavy that bucket is?
3: No
7: all of that came
3: us.
7: Out of
1: I
7: us.
1: I really do feel it. I really do feel the heaviness of this bucket. So
6: I'm
1: think
6: really sick.
1: I just need to go. I need to go put it down, and then I can think a little bit more.
7: Yeah.
3: Okay.
1: So what did you roll on your dexterity, Emmy?
2: A 7, but it's 12 because I have plus 5.
1: You attempt to slide past the guard and out the open door. You trip and you fall and you hit your head on the stone floor. However, it was so it was not too undignified to where you were able to pass it off as an accident. You trip and you fall.
2: The floor is just uneven.
1: Joe looks down. Oh, are you okay? That looked really painful.
3: Yeah, this really hurts.
1: I'm sorry. Can I get you anything?
3: This really, really hurts. Do you have anything, like, cold? Maybe some fresh air would help.
1: Look, I'll open. There's some windows in here. I'll open them.
0: While they're talking,
2: You go right ahead.
0: While they're talking, I'm going to try to use my mage hand to swipe the keys. So that's okay. Just my dex, which is really bad. Oh, hey, that's a 19.
2: Boom.
0: I think it's just a flat 19. Oh, no, I have no. That's a 21. I'm sorry.
1: Okay. As the guard begins to take his leave with the heavy bucket and to open the windows, you successfully swipe the keys from his belt.
2: Nice.
0: And I have like a little coat on. I'm sort of like putting the mage hand, and they're just gonna like put them like in like the back of my coat.
1: Cool. You put the keys in the back of your coat.
0: And my mage hand probably dissipates at that point.
1: The mage hand dissipates. And Joe the guard walks out of the room carrying a bucket that is moving a little bit more than it probably should.
2: Come on, Ricky.
1: But he walks with it. He walks outside, puts it down, and closes the door. He fiddles around in his pocket a little bit for the keys, but the barrel starts to rustle a little bit more, and he turns back around and grabs the barrel and walks to the cellar. He's now walking. He is in the cellar, and he is not in the room anymore.
0: Okie doke. I'm going to take the keys out of my coat, and I'm going to unlock the door, and I guess we chase him.
2: We're chasing the guard? He's gone.
0: But he's got Ricky.
3: And he's got a gun.
2: We'll get Ricky. We'll get Ricky. Let's get our stuff first. Yes. I want to help Ricky. Yeah. Trust.
3: But we're no match against a gun.
2: We got to get our stuff first.
4: And get the stuff, then go into the cellar. Yes. Mm-hmm. And fight the guy. Okay.
0: Okie
3: dokie. Right. It's going to take him a while to get...
2: Yeah, that's a lot of stuff in that bucket. It's heavy.
4: Mm-hmm, mm-hmm.
3: And Ricky's at the very bottom, so he won't find him for a long time.
4: Poor Ricky.
1: I can confirm that Ricky is at the very bottom. That's what the squirming was about. He's falling deeper.
2: Oh no,
3: Ricky.
1: Well, do you decide to walk to the inventory crate in the center of the room? Then?
3: Yes.
2: Okay. Wait, can we bring the bones with us? Maybe see if those would help us crack.
1: If you would like to bring the bones,
2: I would like to bring the bones, please, just in case.
1: You bring, I'll say, about 3 femurs worth of bones with
2: femurs
1: you.
2: Femurs are good. Femurs are good. Yeah, got some more.
1: And you walk to the center of the room. You open the crates and you take out your items that were confiscated from you. Please read out which items that you pick up, because I need to know which items you have.
7: Do we pick up all the items?
1: You pick up all the items you have.
2: I've got leather armor, a hand axe, 2 hand axes, an explorer pack, longbow, and 20 arrows. And then a staff, hunting trap, a traveler's cloths, and a mountain lion trophy.
3: Oh my goodness. Oh, Reliable, my warhammer. I never thought I'd see you again. And my short sword, and Malachi, my sickle. It was such a bad time without you. And also, thank goodness my explorer's pack is still here.
4: I grab my shield, my issued splint armor, and then my explorer's pack, along with my warhammer and my hand axes. They're special because they're mine.
7: I go ahead and go right for the clothes. I got my leather armor. It's beautiful. I got my fine clothes, which I packed for my vacation that I thought I was going on before I ended up here. So they're kind of island themed. I got my tools of the con, which are 10 little vials. I got rapier, whatever that is, a dagger, my flute, of course, my diplomat's pack, and my disguise kit.
0: All right. I have my quarterstaff, which is just, like, this, like, old, like, gnarly piece of, like, tree. Like, you know the ones with, like, those, like, fungal growths on them? Like, the big warts? Yeah, one of those. A component pouch, and in it, I would like to say there is a tarot deck.
2: Ooh.
0: Definitely. Definitely legit. My explorer's pack, two daggers, and some thieves' tools.
1: No inventory?
5: I had gold coins.
1: Flat broke.
5: I'm unarmed. Yeah.
1: Bro's got nothing. Okay. You pick up the items that were once and are now again yours.
2: Nice.
1: And before you decide your next course of action, we're going to take a short break.

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0: Now that you have your items returned to you, and Ricky is in the cellar, the front door appears ripe for the taking. But what do you do?
1: We can't abandon the boy.
2: We gotta get Ricky. He'll be so mad.
1: Ricky was so happy that we were so nice to
3: him.
1: And
3: also, a bucket of poop.
2: Yeah, there's too much life in his eyes.
4: He's at the bottom of the bucket of poop.
1: If we left him, we would have just put him in a poop bucket.
2: For no reason. We gotta go.
4: He might come back and, like, beat us up.
2: Yeah. Let's go get Ricky.
1: I don't know if Ricky could take us on, but...
2: I don't know.
4: You'd have vengeance in his heart.
2: Yes, let's go get Ricky.
0: The party advances to the cellar stairs and walks down. It gets a little bit darker, seeing as how there are no windows, but there are torches on the wall. The layout in there is kind of similar to the first floor of the prison. Lots of stone, very barren of any type of decoration or artwork. Just tunnels. You begin to smell something very, very bad. Something pungent with almost death.
2: Ricky.
0: But... You see a shadow of someone walking, and these tunnels are very narrow. Only about two of you can fit in a row at the same time, so we're kind of in a follow the leader type situation here. You see the guard, Joe, walking with the barrel. He's beginning to struggle a lot more, and his hands are getting slick with sweat, and he's not able to grip the wood as effectively as he would be able to normally. He's tripping over himself a little bit.
1: Poor Joe.
0: He's going to dispose of the bucket. What do you do? He doesn't know you're there yet.
1: Well, we got our weapons.
5: Do we want to stop him right here?
1: I kind of don't want to hurt Joe. Yeah. I kind of don't want to hurt Joe, guys.
2: Can any ghost hands take his weapons off of him?
5: Only 10 pounds, so, and again, it's another dex roll, which I'm really bad at.
1: Okay,
5: so.
1: I would say we're all a gang with weapons now. Yeah. I would say he's just going to be intimidated enough by us all there to jump him that he's not going to mess with us. So I say we just go like, hey buddy, turn around.
5: Want me to go to I'll
1: then,
5: tap
1: like,
5: him.
1: Cross
2: we
1: arm.
2: Can
1: I'll
2: get him out of here too.
5: Get
2: him out of here too. He hates it here. He's not happy. Yeah.
6: What if I do like are there any like other buckets on the ground? What if I do like a little swap, like, cause I'm stealthy and stuff.
0: As you begin to go further into the tunnels, you see that there are more barrels. Some are buried, some are half buried, but there is a large collection of barrels throughout the entirety of the tunnels. Their sewer system is less than effective.
6: Should I try and do a swap, guys? What are we thinking?
2: We probably need to distract Joe, though.
7: Yeah, how would you carry? How would you swap it while he's carrying?
0: He's
2: to put it down while we talk to him.
6: Well, his hands are slipping.
0: They are slipping.
6: So he might need to put it down.
0: He hasn't put it down yet. Mm. He might need some incentive.
5: Should we talk to him?
6: Wait, can't you disguise yourself? Didn't you say you could do that?
5: Oh my gosh, I can!
6: Yeah.
5: Okay.
6: Yeah.
5: All right. Burn in my first spell slot.
2: This is important. We need Ricky.
5: We
6: do.
5: Okay, I'll disguise myself as. Oh,
2: a guard.
5: Have I seen any other guards in my time here, other than him?
8: Mm.
2: When they took
8: the
2: you away, when
8: something.
2: They arrested you.
5: Or like some, like, do I remember like the faces of like the people who arrested me? Maybe.
0: I will say that yes, you remember the face of one of his coworkers.
5: Okay.
0: But you do not remember anything about that individual or the things that you do not know the extent of their relationship, so you do not know how they would act.
2: Just pretend you lost your voice.
6: Do you have to disguise yourself as another person?
5: It doesn't have to be another person, but like I don't want it to be like just some like random guy who popped up.
6: Like what if it was like a little kitten? Is Joe like Joe?
5: It has to be a humanoid.
6: Oh,
5: yeah.
6: That's what I was asking.
2: A humanoid who can't speak, lost her voice.
6: What if you disguise yourself as a pretty girl?
5: I mean,
6: I'm not saying you're not already pretty girl. I didn't mean it like that, but Joe was interested earlier. You could disguise yourself as a pretty lady that's a different lady and just distract him while I swap the bucket.
5: What's a pretty lady doing?
6: She's just
5: tunnel.
2: That's what he's gonna wanna know.
8: She's trying to find her local
1: Oh yeah, she wants she's reporting that a bucket. Crime or
6: something. Yes. She came in through the front doors and she couldn't find anyone, so she went downstairs. Mm-hmm. And she was like, "You look so tired. I need your help, but let's help you first. Mm-hmm. Put it down."
3: Should the rest of us get out of the town?
5: Hold on, wait. Maybe we can do the best of both worlds. Who was the person that arrested me, guy or girl? Mm. Or do you think this guy could be interesting, guys? Shoot.
1: Who knows?
0: You do not know Joe's sexuality.
1: We could do it.
5: Yeah, I know, but like...
6: Joe already seemed interested in you, so...
5: Should I just try as me?
6: No, because then you're out of the...

0: There is a sort of branch that you could hypothetically hide behind, although it would
1: the branch,
0: be
1: guys.
0: Incredibly crowded.
1: That's okay.
2: How crowded with?
0: You. All of you.
1: That's okay.
2: I was thinking, like, if Joe had turned the corner, like, the rest of us could keep watch by the stairs, like, the entrance.
0: I suppose you could do that.
2: Okay, let's do that.
3: Okay. So just
2: and
3: one more
2: I'll
3: time.
2: Be, I'll be like kind of on the other corner and I'll sneak by and switch the bucket.
3: Guys, this seems a little complicated. What if I just tried to put Joe to sleep? Because I got sleep.
1: Hey.
4: That would actually be great.
3: That's non-violent.
1: What's the range on that?
3: I have no idea.
1: Do you want me to escort you up?
0: Yes. Consultants are consulting.
5: This prisoner had to go into solitary confinement.
1: Exactly.
5: So you're relocating. She was just acting a little too crazy. She's gonna be in the rubber room.
1: Sleep has a range of
0: 90 feet.
1: Oh, yeah.
0: That's extensive. Oh, yes.
6: Problem is, it has material components. A pinch of fine sand, rose petals, or a cricket, which I kind of... I mean, sand maybe, but...
7: Do you have a component pouch or a spellcasting
3: I have a flute. Does that work? I'm a bard.
8: Can't get rid of your flute.
3: And I have proficiency.
7: If you're a bard and you have a flute, that counts as a spellcasting focus, so that negates the components.
3: Okay.
2: Play your
3: flute. I just play my little flute and
2: play your flute.
5: Lull the guard to sleep. Go to sleep. A little lullaby.
2: Yeah, like Zelda, that one Zelda. Play the one Zelda song.
0: If she is to attempt to play him to sleep, would she need to roll for anything?
1: Yeah. It's like so many D8s, and it has to, like,
6: to figure it out, you'd have to determine how much health the guard has.
0: And how much health would an average human have?
7: Wait, do you have a monster manual?
6: No.
0: Oh, I forgot my monster manual.
6: Not that much, to be honest.
0: What?
1: Literally,
8: you're 25. 20? Yeah.
0: You're cleaning
3: your flute. Alright. I'm cleaning my flute.
8: Making sure it's in tune.
0: Okay.
2: I'm polishing.
5: She's warming up on the flute.
2: Off.
1: Okay.
5: Playing her scales.
3: I remember the day I got this flute.
8: Go through some etudes.
3: Yeah. It was,
5: Where'd you get your
3: cold
5: flute?
3: Night on the streets, and I found a flute outside of
2: Go ahead and do your roll.
3: It was awesome. Anyway, let's see if this works.
1: That's a 2, 1, 3, 1.
0: What is that?
8: That's an 8.
0: So. 15. 15. So you have a 15, so does it need to exceed the health points to put him to sleep?
3: Health.
0: 5d8?
3: Yes.
0: Mm-hmm. Yes. We have a 15 then.
1: It does.
6: I'm gonna guess that yeah.
1: It does.
6: So it probably would not work.
0: Okay, you...
2: Let's go stealthy, guys.
1: No.
3: Well, I mean... I already played the flute.
0: They're... Within 90 feet, I would say maybe about, like, 25 feet away, maybe. Okay. A little more than 20 feet.
6: Okay.
0: However, you play your flute. It does not put him to sleep, but he does hear it.
3: Oh.
0: And he turns around.
2: Put your pretty girl act on. Put your pretty girl act on.
3: Okay.
2: Everyone go to the stairs. Everyone else hide.
0: What's going on here? How are you guys out of yourselves?
3: Who's you guys?
0: All of you.
3: It's
0: all
3: just,
0: six of you.
5: I needed another bucket. You were taking too long.
3: I needed to play my flute, you know? Like, I love my flute.
0: We locked your flute up.
2: Does he still have
1: we
2: the
1: have
3: I just
1: ways.
3: Had to get out to play the flute, and I wanted to play some for you.

0: But how did you get out?
1: I don't know how it
2: She just wanted to support you. She saw you were struggling with the bucket.
0: Do you guys know what my bosses are going to do to me?
2: No, they don't got to know. They don't have to know. Joe, listen, Joe, put the bucket down. It looks really heavy.
3: Let's talk.
2: Your hands are slipping. She came down here to really help you. She was concerned about you.
4: How was your break?
0: I didn't get a break. I'm still carrying the bucket.
4: You haven't had a break yet?
1: Put no. the bucket down.
4: What are you doing
1: already?
4: Here? Go take
1: Come
4: the break.
1: Come on, you worked too hard.
0: You guys escaped.
3: No, no we'll go right back
4: we
3: after
4: we needed to do it.
3: We're going to empty this bucket and go back right back to our cell and close the door.
0: You're going to empty this bucket that I have?
2: Yes. Look, Joe, listen, really? We were really concerned about you. The bucket was really heavy. Mm-hmm. She had to go to the bathroom real bad.
3: Real bad.
2: Real bad. So we came.
3: Getting bad.
2: We came to make sure you made it down here, and we were gonna just grab another bucket, and we'll go right back up to our cell. Don't worry. Just put the bucket down. It's really heavy. I see your hand slipping.
4: Joe, get out of here.
2: I see your hand slipping.
0: You guys are gonna have to roll for persuasion after a quick break.
1: Suspense. Can I?

0: Hey, Gavin, what you doing over here?
1: Oh, hey, Luke. I've been building my favorite radio station, WRFL Lexington, in Minecraft, and I just finished it.
0: That's sick. Let me check it out. Wow, it looks exactly like the station in real life.
1: Yep, and we even have the on-air studio where we can play all the underground alternative music we want.
0: Okay, then play some music.
1: All right, we have a few choices. We got freeform jazz, electronic, and electronic again.
0: Wow, this must have taken forever to build.
1: It took me hours. So much painstaking mining, crafting, mining again, and building. Thankfully, nothing, and I mean absolutely nothing, can ruin this
0: moment. Oh my God, watch out! Welp.
1: Stupid creepers. How are we ever going to listen to WRFL Lexington now?
0: In real life and, not in Minecraft?
1: Oh. Yeah, that makes sense. Let's do that.

0: Joe's hand reaches for the musket on his hip. Guys, I really did not want to take it here, but you can't be out of here. You need to go to your cells right now.
1: Alexa has an idea.
2: I do. Let me triple check. It's within 30 feet. Sorry, should have pulled this up, but I had to go blow my nose. So I'm going to speak in his mind, because I'm an aberrant mind sorcerer. There we go. Telepathic speech. That's what it's called. Starting at first level, you can form a telepathic connection between your mind and the mind of another, Joe. As a bonus action, choose one creature you can see within 30 feet of you. You and the chosen creature can speak telepathically with each other, while the two of you are within a certain number of miles of each other. Blah, blah, blah, blah, blah. So I'm going to use this, and I'm going to pretend I am Joe's conscience. And I'm going to be like...
0: Do you need to roll for that, or can you just do that?
2: This just happens, okay. But I'm assuming, since I'm, like, pretending, I should probably roll some sort of, like, persuasion or performance or deception, probably. Mm.
0: Mm. Yeah. Roll a deception.
2: Mm. And I'm just going to, like, be in his head. I'm gonna be like,
1: yo, okay. Knock it out. I'm really so tired.
3: These are good people.
2: 14. So that's a 19.
1: Nice.
0: Okay. Yeah. Yeah.
2: So that's a 19.
0: Yeah. Okay. That was a 19?
2: Yeah. All right. And I'm just going to be like...
0: Successfully tapped into his mind. What
2: yeah,
0: do you say?
2: Like, no, they're really not that bad.
1: She's pretending to be subconscious.
2: I mean, the one was just hungry.
0: The rules are the rules, though.
2: Screw the rules.
0: The rules? Screw the rules.
2: Screw the rules.
0: The rules are what keep us alive. The rules
2: not
0: are what keep
2: ones.
0: Us fed.
2: Not these ones.
0: But what if it gets out that I let these guys go?
2: It's not you. It's not you.
0: Who was it?
2: No one. No one's at fault here.
0: No one.
2: You were just dumping out.
0: It's like I'm very definitively at fault here.
2: I think you've got bigger fish to fry.
0: I just want
2: to
0: put this barrel down.
2: Put it down. It's okay. You're tired. Don't strain yourself.
0: I am really tired.
2: You work too hard.
0: I think I'm just going to put the barrel down.
2: Yeah. That's okay.
0: Joe puts the barrel down.
1: Okay,
2: you're doing
1: I
2: a
1: roll,
2: great job.
1: Can I roll for to switch?
0: Well, he's facing you. It would be incredibly
1: but
0: dangerous.
1: I'm
2: yeah.
1: stealthy. He can't even see me because I'm stealthy.
2: That's like you'd have to be like you'd have to be cracked.
0: You're still that's an yeah. 20 stuff. So you're still connected to Joe's mind. Would you like to tell him anything else?
4: Take a break.
2: Just go outside. Get some fresh air. Get out of this poop tunnel. You're meant for more than this.
4: Leave the door open behind you.
0: It's God, it smells horrible in here.
2: It does.
0: But they'll kill me if this gets out. This is
2: it won't.
4: There's no cameras.
0: It won't get out?
1: Everyone else is on their break.
2: Everyone else who's here?
1: Who cares if you're
0: I'm being lenient today.
4: To start out.
0: Okay. Well, Joe sits the barrel down and he looks off into the distance a little bit throughout these horrible, ugly tunnels that smell so horrible.
1: Is that a tear rolling down his cheek?
0: He is. There is a tear rolling down his cheek. He feels very, very conflicted. And his
2: when
0: head
2: was the last time
0: really
2: you felt
0: hurting.
2: The sun on your face, Joe?
0: This morning, but...
2: When was the last time you appreciated it? Did more than just take it for granted. The sun might not rise tomorrow.
0: I never
2: we are not promised
0: like
2: every
0: that.
2: Day. And you're spending this day in a poop tunnel.
4: Word.
0: You know what? This... Look. He's still pointing the gun at you. I'm feeling a lot of things right now. I don't know what's going on, but I need you guys. I need you guys to promise me. I'm just gonna go upstairs and just sit down, and hopefully my head stops hurting so much. But I need you to promise me, when I get back here, you're all gonna be in your cells, right?
5: We promise.
1: Yes. Of course. Of course, we promise. Okay.
2: Can I do the MJ, like, grab the gun and, like, pull the barrel down?
0: You can do that.
2: It's okay, Joe. You work too hard for a corrupt system.
0: If only you knew.
2: Okay. We do know.
0: Okay. I'm just gonna go up and just... You guys just put the barrel in one of these... We have little hollowings for them. Just put it in one of those and just go back upstairs, and we'll just pretend like none of this happened. Thank you for playing the flute. That
6: it
0: meant a
6: rocked,
0: lot.
6: Didn't
0: that
6: it?
0: Meant a lot to me. It was very nice. Mm-hmm. And I guess it's made me think about some things. So, yeah. You know, I'll be back, but please, you know, don't wreck the place while I'm gone.
5: Of course. Go be whimsical, Joe.
0: Joe nods at that. And then he walks upstairs, seeming a little unsure of himself, but he goes regardless. The gun was not fired. Mm. You are now alone in the cellar with the barrel.
7: We gotta get Ricky out.
2: Yeah.
6: Open that thing.
5: Ricky! Oh, yeah, Ricky, guys.
0: Yeah. Which one of you would like to open the barrel?
2: Not me.
7: I'll open it. Yeah, I'll open it.
0: All right. You twist open the lid on the barrel. So, the fumes start to hit your crooked nose. Oh. A twitch begins in your nose. Your nostrils are not liking what's going on here one bit.
5: Why would they?
0: Tears begin to well up in your eyes, but you continue.
7: Okay.
0: You continue regardless. You reach your hand.
5: I didn't volunteer.
7: I volunteered to open the bucket. Is he not?
0: He's all the way in the bottom.
7: Oh.
6: Can Ricky not hop out?
5: Can we just like shout Ricky?
6: Ooh, what if I put one of the bones I brought down and he climbs up it?
5: Okay. That's a great idea.
0: Would you like to do that?
6: Yeah. I would like to do that. I gotta help Ricky out.
0: You walk up to the barrel, you stick the bone down there, and a little green hand reaches up and grabs it for
6: Ricky.
0: Dear life.
6: Thank God.
5: He's
0: you
5: alive.
0: You pull it up, and he begins to go.
6: Oh, Ricky. Ricky, I'm so sorry.
5: Ricky,
6: I'm so
5: you're
6: sorry.
5: You're a real one, dude.
0: He's absolutely filthy.
6: Ricky, we'll clean you up. It's okay.
5: We'll hose you down.
0: You pull him up, and then you drop him to the ground, and he's kind of like, he's in the fetal position a little bit.
6: Oh, Ricky.
0: And he's like, oh my God.
6: We traumatized him.
0: I really didn't think you guys would come back for me.
5: Of course, Ricky. Oh,
6: Ricky, we told you. You had our word.
7: Yeah.
0: Just, that means a lot to me. I think you guys must be new in town, because I don't really recognize any of you, but the longer you stay here, the more you get. This isn't a place where people help you out, so it means a lot to me that you guys really, really came back for me, so thank you.
6: Of course, yeah. Ricky.
0: But how are we going to get out of here now?
6: We're just gonna walk out the front door.
0: Out the front door? Where's the guard? What'd you do with him?
6: He went to go take a break.
2: He's reflecting.
6: He's having a hard time right
0: reflecting.
6: Now.
5: Ego death.
6: Yeah.
0: Ego death? What does that mean?
5: Not important, Ricky.
6: You'll
5: let's
6: learn
5: just,
6: one day,
5: let's get
6: Ricky.
5: Out of here.
0: Okay. Okay.
6: We just gotta get out.
0: But are there more guards outside the front door?
5: No.
0: Do we know?
5: They're all on their break.
6: Well, the guard did open up the window. We could slide out the window instead.
0: Sounds like a good idea.
6: Yeah.
0: I think I could use some fresh air after this.
6: Yeah.
5: Let's do it.
0: Okay. You walk up the stairs back into the main room. The window on the far left of the back side of the room is open. It was originally open to give some more fresh air due to the smell, but now it remains open as a way out. The drop is about 6 feet. Would you like to take it?
6: How tall are you, John?
5: I'm 6 foot. I could.
6: Yeah.
5: I could help people down.
6: Yeah. Are you guys both 6 foot?
7: I'm 4'10".
6: Oh, I thought you were really tall for some reason.
5: Ray is 6 foot.
6: Okay,
5: so Ray and Azula can help.
0: No fall damage?
8: Yeah.
0: Okay, that's good.
5: But we'll still help.
6: I mean, Ricky's so small. We don't want Ricky to get hurt.
9: He's only 4 feet tall. I mean, he's not.
5: That's a 2 foot jump.
9: Yeah. He'll be fine.
6: Oh, we can hold I thought Ricky was like a lot smaller.
8: I mean, we did shove him in that bucket.
6: Yeah, we did. I thought he was like...
9: It was a big bucket.
10: Barrel.
0: It is a barrel. Yes.
7: Poop bucket just rolls off the tongue.
6: Yeah. Okay, so can we just all jump out the window then?
0: Yeah. Would you like to?
10: Yeah. I'll help just in case.
7: Yeah.
10: I'm a tall baddie.
6: Yeah.
0: You jump out the window, and from there, we'll take a short break. We'll see what happens next.
10: Don't stop.

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0: You have now left the prison. You're somewhere else entirely. How does one even describe it? It's a very run-down looking town. Perhaps once the frontier of sentient innovation is now a hodgepodge collection of pubs, factories, mines, little shops. I mean, a lot of resources that you would expect in a town, but this place has clearly seen better days. The name of this place is Slumbucket. It was the place you were all arrested. However, memory of that fateful night is a little bit foggy for some of you, perhaps. All around you, there are creatures of all different races and species moving about, looking very hurried. There are men and women alike, dressed like Joe the Guard, walking around, but they don't seem to take much notice of you at first. However, you should probably move away from the open Joe window. There are a few buildings in front of you, and I may remind you that your friend Ricky the Goblin is still covered in poop.
1: Yeah, let's take care of our boy.
2: Is there a well nearby?
3: Let's take him to the bathhouse.
1: We don't have the money for it.
0: A bathhouse? We don't know.
3: We can pool our money. We're the one who put
1: Ricky
3: him in the
1: was poop. Willing to get in a poop bucket. He doesn't need all that.
4: I'm assuming my little shop is in this town, right? Since I was arrested here for running a scammy business. Assuming like my shop and my domicile is here.
1: Let's go.
0: I'm gonna say you were running like an alley type of business.
4: Okay, gotcha. So I was not living here, I was just like sleeping on the street?
0: Something like that.
4: Alright, gotcha.
3: Alexa, what's your character's name?
4: Arius,
3: like, what's a good place to take a bath around here? Where do you usually take your baths?
1: She don't bathe.
5: She stinks.
1: She don't bathe.
4: I do bathe. Listen. Times are tough. I'm from out of town. And...
1: Is there a little river or creek?
4: Is there a little river or creek?
3: No rivers or creeks.
4: No river,
1: any
4: no
1: wells?
4: Creek.
6: Did you finish describing the buildings in front of us? I think you started.
0: Sorry about that. Yes. In front of you, there's a large wooden shack. At the very front, it says General Store. There's a big sign that says General Store. And next to it is a brick building. On the front, it says the Rusted Spigot. And there's a sort of brick mural on the side of a goblin drinking a large mug of ale.
1: Ooh. We gotta get Ricky his drink, guys.
6: Yeah. We can get the drink.
1: We'll clean him up first.
6: I was gonna say we could ask the like shopkeep guy if he knows of any like creek or river or
3: yeah,
6: like a
3: maybe they, well, they, maybe they have a hotel service.
1: Are they gonna let him in? Or are they gonna let him in smelling like that?
6: We need to wait outside.
5: Well, we can go in without him. Someone can.
6: I'd like to go ask the shopkeep guy.
5: Let's go.
0: Okay. You decide to enter the general store. Inside is a man, a human man, looking very, very weary. He adjusts his spectacles and looks around the room. Oh my, there's a lot of you today. And he looks down. This one seemed to be in a bit of a predicament. Care to tell me what happened?
6: Well, as you can see, you know, our friend had a bit of a mishap. We were just wondering if you knew of any, like, creek or a river or, like, a place we could wash this guy up. Because as you see, this is a big problem. We need this taken care of.
0: Well, there is a... Gosh, I don't really remember. It's been a while, but I believe there is a bathhouse on the edge of town. It is... bit on the pricier side, but I'm sure if you all pulled together your funds, you'd have more than enough to take care of your little friend there.
6: Right.
1: Anything else?
0: There might be a well of some kind. Perhaps you could ask the barkeep. He has, after all, a sink. Would you need water to make alcohol? This guy doesn't know what he's talking about. He's a little stupid, this shopkeeper.
6: You know how late the bathhouse is open?
0: Well, he looks at a rusted clock on the wall. I'd say it's about 6:30 now, but the bathhouses are open typically pretty late. They have a frequent income of late night customers, if you catch my drift.
6: Gotcha.
2: Not to be obvious, but we were just prisoners. Do we have money?
3: I had 15 gold in my inventory.
0: If you have gold in your inventory, you retrieved it from the box.
3: That's so nice that they didn't take
2: Who
3: it.
2: Who all has it? Cough it up.
1: I ain't got nothing.
2: Me neither.
7: I do have some gold.
3: I have 15 gold.
2: How much, Ray?
7: I just wrote some. I'll say 10.
2: Okay.
6: I had 20 gold.
3: I think my class had 80 gold, but I decided to take that away for story reasons.
0: Okay.
3: But the 15 comes from my diplomat's pack.
0: Okay. Okay.
6: See, that's why I asked about the hours, because I was like, when do we go when...
1: Sneaky.
6: Yeah, you know. We'll see. But then that would require Ricky being all stinky for a lot longer, so...
3: I kind of like the idea of just putting him in the sink in the bar or something like that, or at least getting a cup of water to rinse him off outside.
0: Not that I know of.
1: She's kind of evil.
0: They might decide to become evil.
3: No.
0: Evil people pollute water supplies. Oh yeah. All right. Well. What is it? There is, according to the shopkeeper, there's a well somewhere, but he doesn't really know. Like I said, he's a little stupid.
2: Maybe we ask around.
1: Why don't we ask Ricky? Isn't he from here?
0: He is.
1: Hey, Ricky. Hey, Ricky, do you know...
0: Ricky looks up with a very pathetic
1: glare. Oh, Ricky. Hey, Ricky, we really want to get you this drink.
0: Yeah, I really want the drink, too.
1: But we think we should clean you up first. Do you know of any, like, wells or water supplies nearby?
0: There is the well at the center of town, but that's the drinking water.
1: Mm. Well, if it's a well, we can just pull up the bucket and dump it on you.
0: Yeah. Let's.
1: You want to try it?
0: Well, I don't know. The guards might get mad. They don't really like the whole public nudity thing.
2: We'll take
3: You're
2: you somewhere
3: naked?
2: Private.
0: Well, I would have to get naked to bathe,
1: well,
0: wouldn't I?
1: We gotta clean your clothes too, so let's just dump it all over you.
6: Like we could walk up, find like an alley nearby, and then bring you the bucket.
2: We'll keep it private.
6: We'll do the
2: buddy.
6: Pouring over later, further away. From
0: okay,
6: the
0: I just worry it's a public space, and you know we're all fugitives right now. He's saying this kind of quietly, but the shopkeeper is still raising his eyebrows a little bit.
8: Is there like a lost and found? We can get him new clothes at. You think just abandon the poop ones?
2: Maybe.
3: This is kind of a sketchy town. I don't know if they're operating on a lost and found system.
2: What if there's like a potato sack?
1: What about your...
2: You could like Dobby him, get a pillowcase.
1: What about your extra clothes, Leah?
3: Oh yeah, I do have my island clothes.
5: Wonderful.
3: Yeah.
1: Make him a little island girl.
3: Okay. Yeah, don't worry about it, Ricky. I got a really cute cover-up that you can use. Yeah.
2: You'll be dripped out.
0: That's so nice. Yeah. You would do that for me?
3: I mean, what am I going to do with it? I'm clearly not on vacation.
0: This is quite the place to take a tropical destination, that's for sure.
3: Okay, well.
0: Okay.
3: Rub it in my face.
0: I'm sorry.
1: Well, you could also get your clothes back after we wash Ricky's.
3: I don't know if I want that.
0: Well, I don't know. I guess I could have used a new outfit anyways.
3: Facts.
0: All right, guys. We'll go, but I don't know if we should all go in such a big group. It's maybe a little bit suspicious.
1: Maybe some of us go shop for some supplies.
0: Okay. Well, who wants to come with me?
3: I'll escort you.
0: Would anyone else like to escort Ricky?
6: I want to talk to shopkeep a little bit more.
8: I'll go.
3: Oh.
0: All right. Ben and Leah's characters. I'm still remembering the character names. Start walk off towards the fountain with Ricky. The rest of you stay in the general shop. What do you do?
1: If the shop keeps a little dumb, can I steal some stuff?
0: You can certainly try.
1: Still. Okay, I want to try.
6: I'm going to talk to the shopkeep, so...
1: Okay, you'll keep him distracted.
6: In mind. But yeah, I'm just going to walk up to the shopkeep and just be like, and hey, by the way, I've been asking around a little bit, haven't heard too much, but I just feel like I need to ask. Have you heard of any, you know, Druergar business going on? Any slave trading, maybe, that you might have heard of?
1: He's trying to find his parents, guys.
0: Druergar,
6: yeah. Oh. Maybe not the Druergar themselves. Maybe just, like, slave traders or anything like that, you know?
0: It's a terrible thing, really.
6: I know.
0: There's a market near the old well, I believe. Well, geez, I think it's happening tonight.
6: Oh.
0: I think there's... It's every week they come in from out of town, I think, from the mountains, and they bring in these people. They look awfully a lot like you, son. And they bring them in on chains. It's horrible. They sell them. They take them up north, I think, to break rocks and farm wheat. I don't really know what they do with them, to be quite honest, but it's horrible. I've never participated in the stuff myself.
6: Good,
0: you know.
6: Good.
0: But yeah, I think there's something like that, but I don't know. It's a bit of an odd subject around here. People who talk about those things tend to end up not talking about much anymore, if you catch my drift.
6: I think I'm picking up what you're laying down.
0: Yeah. So, you know, let's not discuss too much on that subject.
6: Oh, yeah. Well, thank you for what you gave me. That's very helpful.
1: I want to ask the shopkeep, I guess I don't really have to ask. What kind of stuff does the shop have?
0: The shop has a variety of items. There are some general mining equipment. There are hard hat helmets. There are pickaxes, axes for chopping wood, stone tools, things such as that. There are, behind some very locked cases, some muskets, some knives, stuff of that variety. And there's also some mysterious looking trinkets. Random shapes, cones, squares, circles, the like, made up of some odd sort of crystal.
1: Can I roll to steal the trinkets?
0: You may. It would be a dexterity roll? Would it?
1: Sleight of hand. My sleight of hand is +3.
0: That's a d20?
1: Yeah.
0: Okay.
1: I got a 20.
0: Oh! Well. While the shopkeep is fretting and rubbing his forehead about the subject that was brought up to him, you expertly swipe the glowing jewels and minerals from the top of his little display. There are a few other items remaining, various pieces of food, a few bottles of wine, stuff of that variety. But he has not noticed that you have taken something from him at all. He's pretty stupid.
1: Does he have any drinks here?
0: He does have several bottles of wine.
1: Can I try and steal a bottle of wine for Ricky?
0: You can try and steal a bottle of wine for Ricky. Roll a d20 again.
1: An 11 +3.
0: I'll say you successfully steal a bottle of wine, but you do so with a little bit of a clinking sound that makes him look up from his lack of focus. And while he doesn't necessarily notice that you took the wine, he is narrowing his eyes at you a little bit more.
1: John, go talk to him some more. Ask him some more questions.
6: I forgot to ask this before. Like, what, when this market happens and everything, are people, like, really hush-hush about it? Do I need to, like, be kind of, like, hiding or, like, maybe find in some alleys or does it take up most of that space?
0: You're not intending on going and interfering there, are you?
6: I just want to check it out.
0: I can't.
6: Like, I'm in town, you know, when in Rome.
0: A tourist activity, perhaps?
6: I mean, you could say that.
0: Okay.
6: You could say that.
0: Well, it's certainly a large spectacle. I mean, they tried... The guild never actually repealed slavery, so they practice it in the streets, unfortunately. It's a really, really nasty business. And like I said, I assure you, son, I've never participated in that kind of act myself. But, no, they do it. They take up the whole town square, the whole... They gather around the well and they display them like animals. It's sick. But they... No, no. Many, many come to watch the spectacle. It's a very public affair.
6: Good to know. And around what time would you say this usually starts up?
0: It starts at sundown every night. They do it by torchlight. I don't know the reasoning for it. I honestly reckon it's some sort of sick tradition.
6: Yeah. And is it maybe like one organization running it that's like...
0: Oh, well... I don't know if I'd like to... Well, I'm sorry, sir. There's people everywhere listening, and you really just...
6: What people? It's just you and me, man.
0: I don't know any of you. I don't... You could be with them. You could be testing me right now.
6: They're selling... You said they're selling dwarfs, man. Why would I be with them?
0: People do crazy things out here. I'm sorry, but they... I've been told that Draugr and the Guild, they work together on operations like this. That's all I know on the matter.
6: Okay.
0: I don't know anything else. Just, I told you, I have not been participating in anything like that.
4: Okay.
0: I tell you, I only know hearsay.
6: Alright. Well, thank you for risking the information.
0: Well,
6: I appreciate it.
0: But I feel as if I've never seen any of your faces before, except Ricky. I know Ricky, but I don't know why he's so filthy, but I must say, I'm kind of wondering where you all came from.
1: We're friends of Ricky's. We're just in town.
6: We were just helping him out.
4: We went to college together.
6: Yeah.
1: I wanted to
0: what
1: get
0: college?
1: Ricky.
4: Ye old.
0: Ye old. Ricky, what did you study together?
1: Ricky's
0: ye
1: at
0: old.
1: The well.
0: Oh, sorry. My bad, you got me. He doesn't say anything, he just nods. Where is ye old college? I can't say I've ever heard of it.
4: Out yonder.
0: Out yonder. Very well. You all be safe now. Watch your pockets very closely.
1: Thank you, Mr. Shop Guy, Shopkeep.
4: Thanks. I think we should get out of here.
0: That sounds like a good idea.
4: Yeah.
0: You all leave the shop.
4: Should we go catch up with the rest and see what they've done with Ricky? We have to give him this bottle of wine.
1: We should go near the center of town so John can go see what's going on with the trade.
6: Mm-hmm.
1: But remember, Ricky was like kind of wary of us being all in the center of town together.
4: Yes.
1: So maybe we should be off in an alley, kind of to the side.
4: Let's go find an alley.
6: We could like split off into, because there's four of us moving behind. We could like split off into pairs and maybe like take two routes to the center of town.
0: While you discuss your plan, we will have a short break.
9: Whoa, I actually did it. 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
1: Lavernica, Lemon Pepper.
0: Lavernica and Ray are walking Ricky through through alleys that twist and turn, eventually connecting them to the town square. There are mysterious-looking characters, some humans in hooded form, some halflings, some orcs, setting up, by torchlight, a pedestal of sorts. Next to them is a large well. What will you do?
1: Man, that's spooky. Well, we gotta get to the well.
2: Yeah, Ricky, you stink. We gotta, like, get you there now.
0: I'm sorry, you don't have to keep rubbing it in.
2: No, sorry, it wasn't, like,
1: no,
2: hateful or anything.
1: No, we're just, like, we're concerned about you, man. Yeah.
2: It can't be, like, I don't know, just hygienic at all.
0: How did you guys get out of the jail? Did I even have to go in the barrel? Was that, like,
2: it was necessary.
1: It was necessary to the plot. It's hard to describe. I'm not too smart. So. All right.
2: But it showed us your dedication to the group.
1: Yeah, you a real one for that.
0: Mm-hmm. Okay. Mm-hmm.
1: Okay. So I think the best way to go about this is I need to get over to the well and get a little bucket to bring back to you guys, because we can't all just, like, go take a bath by the well. You know, these guys are pretty sketchy, and I don't know if they'll like that. So. How far is the well from where we're standing?
0: It's about 50 feet.
1: Oh, okay. Well, I mean, it's not like I'm taking a turn or anything, but I'm gonna walk over there. I'm shimmying my shoulders. I'm just making sure I look like a nice young girl and not like I'm up to anything.
2: Yeah, and I'll babysit Stinky Ricky.
0: As you slowly make your way over there, one of the orcs turns around and looks at you. What are you doing here?
1: Oh, I'm just getting some water. You know how it is.
0: For what purpose?
1: Drinking and, like, to take home a little bit for my bath, you know.
0: You best be out of here before sundown.
1: Of course.
0: You know what happens at sundown.
1: Yup.
0: Be on your way then.
1: Okay, let's get this water. So, yeah, I'm up by the well now.
0: Yes.
1: Okay, so I pull the little crank thing or however this well operates, and I get a big old bucket. And do we think it's enough for Ricky to take a bath with?
2: Some water.
0: It's a fairly average size bucket.
1: Okay, so I pull it up and I take it off the hook thing and I walk away with it and I walk back to where I was.
0: Now with the pail of water sloshing around in your hand, Ricky looks up at you with a smile.
1: Aww.
0: I can be clean now?
1: You know it, man.
0: Pour it on me, please.
1: Okay. So I pour the water on Ricky, and it's kind of cold, and he's shivering, but
0: he shivers, but he smiles.
1: But he's smiling, and that makes it all worth it. And
0: Thank you. Thank you.
1: And then I dig in my pack, and I'm kind of, you know, averting my gaze, respecting his privacy a little bit, and I pull out my cute little beach cover up, and it's pink, and it's got some hibiscus flowers on it, and I reach behind me and I hand it to Ricky, and he takes it. I feel his little hand grab it. There you go.
0: He takes it and he begins to dress himself.
1: Mm-hmm.
0: He's wearing the pink hibiscus flower robe now.
1: Mm-hmm.
0: And for the first time since you met him, he looks relaxed. He's smiling again. Thank you, Mrs. Thank you, sir. I really appreciate it. Now, how about we go back to the tavern and get that drink?
1: Well, I mean, where's the rest of our friends?
0: You wouldn't know.
1: Huh. Well, this is a pretty sketchy place. What do you say, Ray? Do you wanna get out here?
2: Yeah, I say we dip.
1: Okay, let's dip. Let's try to find the tavern.
0: Okay. You retrace your steps and begin to walk back to the tavern. On the way, you run into the rest of the group.
1: Yo!
3: Hey!
4: Hey, guys!
3: Ricky, you look so great!
4: Ricky, you are sparkling!
0: Thank you.
4: Guess what I got you, Ricky?
0: What did you get me?
4: I'm gonna pull out this wine out of my bag. I got you some wine, a whole bottle. I'm gonna save some for myself,
0: though. He grabs the bottle from you.
4: Oh. Oh.
0: Takes it into his hand, pops the cork with one thumb.
4: Drink it up.
0: And begins to suckle on it.
4: Okay, but I'm apparently an alcoholic, so save some for me, please.
3: No, he's just reliving our college days.
0: He begins to swig it down, heartily. As soon as he finishes...
4: Whoa, Ricky, chill.
0: I'd say about 45 seconds.
4: Oh.
0: He throws the bottle to the ground.
3: Okay, Ricky.
0: And begins to sigh. Thank you.
4: So, where's the rest of it, Ricky?
0: What rest of it?
4: Oh, okay. I hope you enjoyed.
0: I thought the wine was for me.
4: I told you I'd get you a drink, not a bottle, but
0: that's a drink.
4: Oh, okay.
1: I hope you enjoyed it. The guy got in a bucket of poop for us.
3: That's the least we could do.
4: I hope you enjoyed it, Ricky.
0: Thank you. Well, we're going to have to find somewhere to stay, I think, or somewhere to lay low. If Joe comes out and sees us out here, those guards do weekly patrols. I don't know what would happen.
5: I don't think we're going to have to worry about Joe.
4: Oh.
1: Well, I mean...
4: Joe's... He might have healed.
3: I think he picked a different career choice.
0: What did you do to Joe? You keep talking about it so mysteriously.
4: Ego death.
3: He's in a better place now. But he's very much still alive.
0: Oh, okay.
4: Wait, is there like a forest nearby at all?
1: Whoa.
0: There is not a forest. I would compare the environment to perhaps... maybe Nevada. You are in kind of a... Maybe not Nevada. You're in like a plains adjacent to a desert.
3: Okay.
0: It's a very hot environment. Ooh. And there aren't many trees around at all.
1: Mm. Okay, well, what's your name? Guy with the missing parents. I guess we owe it to you to try to find out where those parents are.
4: Yeah, but he shouldn't get too close. I don't want him to get snatched up too.
6: Well, they're not.
4: The shopkeep said you look just like them.
6: Okay, that's why I'm gonna stay from the alley. You know, like I'm gonna look from the alley and see what I see.
4: I'm saying I think you should look. I think we should gain more information, but I don't want you to get too close to the action.
6: Well, I appreciate it. Are you saying you would help me, like, find...
4: I'll help you. Okay. I'll help you. You helped us get out, kind of.
6: I was there.
4: You were there. You were part of it.
6: I was very supportive. I helped Ricky out of that barrel.
4: Yes, you did.
3: Sun's going down soon.
6: It is.
0: Ricky looks around at all of you. You want to stay for that?
6: Well, I have to. Ricky, I think they have my parents.
0: Your parents? Yeah. If they have your parents are as good as dead.
6: Well, if they're not dead yet, then there's a chance. We gotta try, don't we?
0: We can't fight them.
4: We just gotta see,
1: Ricky,
4: if we can find them.
1: This is the wine talking.
6: This is the barefoot, man.
0: I know. I am a bit of a coward, I admit, but...
4: Oh. Ricky, you are no coward.
0: You can't fight
4: you
0: the
4: are guild.
6: Ricky, you're with us
4: you
6: now.
4: Got into
3: you're
4: that
3: one of
4: bucket.
3: Us.
0: I did get into the bucket.
4: You got into that bucket.
3: And we got you back.
4: And we are so proud of you. We need your support. We supported you. Now we need your support.
0: What would you do if you saw them?
6: Well,
3: I think we need to make sure we do see them. We'll
6: I need to make
3: later.
6: Sure I know where they are. End game, I would like to get them back. That would be ideal. I don't know if I would go charging in the middle of a crowd,
0: Very
6: but
0: unwise.
6: I would at least Yes.
0: We
6: can recognize that. But see, that's why
0: I wouldn't do that.
6: Well, okay. So that's I'm saying I'm not going to.
0: Okay.
6: We're agreeing on this.
3: Okay. Listen.
1: We could follow after.
6: We could follow. Yes. Thank you. Yes. We could, you know, get intel. We could watch from a distance, see what's going on. Maybe if they're bought, we can like follow them afterwards. And then maybe when they're in a dark alley, we jump them and get my parents back.
4: Well, I don't know if that's going
3: to... We need to see if this is the layout we need to do all this. So what if we just got moving and see where we can scope out and, you know...
6: I'm okay with it.
3: Yeah. So let's move towards that area.
4: Are we in that area? Are we?
3: I thought we were...
6: We walked away because we met them.
1: So let's go back to the well area.
6: Yes.
0: As a group, you all head towards the well.
4: Should we split up?
6: I think that makes sense.
3: Yes.
1: Yeah.
4: Like into three little groups?
1: Who's like most perceptive... Who's got good wisdom? Because that can be like our scouting party.
4: I've got good wisdom. That's like my thing, I think.
1: Okay.
6: I have some good wisdom, but most of mine's in constitution and strength.
4: Mine's 16 plus 3. My wisdom.
1: Lavernica is stupid. So.
6: Okay, we can have... So if you two are both good with wisdom, then maybe we do split you up just so that each group has a good someone who can have
3: three
6: that. So we'll go through just us three, you three.
3: Someone take Ricky.
6: That makes sense. Okay.
4: Ricky, come with me.
6: Yeah.
4: Come with me, Ricky.
0: Okay. I'll go with you.
6: Okay, so we're gonna split up and walk back to the well, trying to find different paths to the well so that we're not like right next to each other.
0: So in three groups you split up.
6: Two groups of three.
0: Okay. In two groups of three you split up, taking alternate paths to the well ceremony. You are all approaching it from different angles, lurking in the shadows, not getting too close to the torchlight.
6: You described the area a little bit.
0: Yeah. It's kind of an open circle. The well at the front is connected to a very large fountain-like area. And there's a statue of a human figure that you do not quite recognize in the center. And underneath, a series of some guards that are dressed and equipped the same way that Joe was, but Joe is not among them. And next to them are hooded figures, some orcs, some halflings, some humans. They all wear on their hood is a mysterious symbol that you have never seen before in your life, but something about it seems familiar regardless. There are four hooded figures that have just finished setting up a large wooden pedestal. They are leading a crowd of gnomes in chains to stand on the pedestal.
6: It's just gnomes?
0: A series of gnomes. There are some halflings among them. And then the orc in the front walks to the front of the pedestal and looks at the sky. The sun is beginning to set. He surveys the crowd. It is time, he says. It is almost time to begin the auction. The crowd seems bigger than you remember already. There are perhaps dozens of people who are dressed in rather nice clothes, watching, waiting for their moment. What do you do?
6: I mean, I'm going to check the crowd as best I can, or ask one of you all with better wisdom to check, better perception. I might have the best perception, but...
7: He's really short, you can't see over everyone.
0: While you check, we're going to take a short break.
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0: Azula. I'm gonna ask Azula to check the crowd for me.
1: Yeah.
0: I can't see over the crowd.
1: I'm 6 foot, I sure can. Yeah. So I'm looking. And I'm still searching and looking. And I'm at an 8.
2: You have an 8. You look throughout the crowd. You see a series of faces that you do not really know. There are humans, there are elves and half-elves, there are halflings, there are a few orcs, all of whom seem to be either dressed very well or the bodyguards of someone who is dressed very well. However, you're not entirely sure how to put together that information in a helpful or strategically advantageous way.
1: I really wonder what the other group has found.
3: The other group is also going to go search. I am going to go search the crowd as well, so I'm going to roll 2. Got a 10 plus 5, so 15.
2: You see a mostly similar thing, but within the crowd is a man behind a small series of spectacles in a tattered leather suit, watching, shaking his head, and one of his hands is a metallic claw. The rest of the folks are mostly similar, but there are a few orcs and humans who are not dressed in such fancy clothing. They wear clothing covered in dirt and soot. They also seem to disapprove of the actions in front of them.
3: So I'm gonna go from my group to go join you guys, the other group, the other three, inform them of what I saw, talk to them about the cloth, I guess.
1: Mm-hmm. We're not really familiar.
4: The cloth. I have to catch your fingers.
3: What do you guys think? What do you think that's all about?
0: I don't know. I mean, well, because the shopkeeper was also... He was looking down on a lot of the slave trading, too. It seems like a lot of people here are disapproving, but they're all here.
1: Mm-hmm.
0: So that's really weird. Nobody's seen any mountain dwarves. Nobody's seen any.
3: I didn't see any.
0: Yeah.
3: Or did I?
0: Troubling.
3: I think I did.
0: Yeah. Well, I feel bad. We're here now. I feel bad for the it was just gnomes and halflings was all what we saw.
2: Through the crowd, you can see an extra face. You can see an extra face. A dwarf begins to slowly be pulled along the stage.

waiting for. From the University of Kentucky, wearing the number 88.1 and playing the position of all the way to the left, you're listening to WRFL Lexington!

0: 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It's real gone, Daddy-O.
1: Come on, everybody.
0: All right, everybody. Thank you for tuning in to the Pacobilly Hour. I'm your pal, Colonel Paco Chaos, rocking and rolling with you this fine Labor Day evening. Yeah, I hope you've had a good day. Hopefully you didn't have to labor. I didn't, you know, so I went to the pool and enjoyed my life. Yeah, anyway, it's Buddy Holly's 90th birthday. If he were still with us, he'd be 90 years old. Of course, he tragically died, back in the 50s. So anyway, we're going to play a block of Buddy Holly to kick off tonight's show. It is going to be Peggy Sue for our opener. Yeah, love this.